playing the greatest hits of all time, CKDO. There's Queen, Somebody to Love, and I Can't Help Myself. The Four Tops in there to kick off the hour for us. It's Brian Cox here taking you through your Thursday night. We got a lot of great music to get to this hour, including the Bee Gees, some Elton John, the Band, just to name a few, so do not go anywhere. We're going to keep things rolling right now. Head back to 1971 with some Bread. Here's If. You're listening to the greatest hits of all time. See.

0: greatest hits of all time, CKDO. There's Loverboy, Heaven in Your Eyes, and some Bread in there for us as well. Hey, it's Brian Cox here taking you through your evening. We got some great music on the way, some band coming up. Elton John, he's going to get us back into the music here in just a few minutes. Hey, another great event coming to our area. If you haven't been there before, maybe check it out this year. It's a lot of fun, great cause. CKDO presenting the Alzheimer's Society Durham Region's IG Wealth Management Walk for Alzheimer's. That's coming up Saturday, May 30th, this year at a new location, Ajax Downs. It's presented locally by Homestead Durham Region. And as I said, a lot of fun. We've been involved with this this walk for quite some time now, and always a great time, a very worthy cause. And yeah, you want to get some more info, you want to join us, just head on over to ckdo.ca, and hopefully we'll see you out on Saturday, May 30th.
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0: playing the greatest hits of all time, CKDO. There's Linda Ronstadt wrapping up five in a row with It's So Easy. Hey, it's Brian Cox here. We're making our way through your Thursday night. We've got some great music coming up. The Righteous Brothers on the way. The Bee Gees, they're coming up for us in just a couple minutes. Hang tight.
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0: 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Hey, you got your white suit ready? Maybe the gold chains? What about those platform shoes? Here's the Bee Gees, staying alive on the greatest hits of all time,

0: The greatest hits of all time, CKDO. There's Trooper, the boys in the bright white sports car, and the Righteous Brothers in there for us, too, with You Lost That Loving Feeling. Hey, it's Brian Cox here taking you through your evening. We got a lot of music to get to and some good tunes as well coming up before the top of the hour. War will get us back into the music here in just a few minutes. Hey, don't forget to join us tomorrow morning, CKDO Mornings with Terry Johnston back on the air. And Friday, tomorrow, kicking off Mother's Day weekend. Terry Johnston has more Mother's Day jokes for the kids in his 7 o'clock quickie joke of the day. TJ has the official list of what mums really want for Mother's Day. And he's going to tell us about mum's 18 and 30 rule that forces your kids to move out fast. We'll hear all about that tomorrow morning. So be sure to tune in just after 5:30, CKDO Mornings with Terry Johnston.
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0: Hey, still on the way before the top of the hour for us, some Nicolet Larson, Cat Stevens on the way too. Right now, War. Here's Why Can't We Be Friends on CKDO.

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greatest hits of all time, CKDO. There's ABBA with Fernando and Steeler's Wheel kicking off the 9 o'clock hour Stuck in the Middle with You. Hey, it's Brian Cox here. We're making our way through your Thursday night. Another solid hour of music coming up. Bob Seger on the way, some Carly Simon, Lip Sync, The Who, and a whole bunch more. So let's keep things rolling with some Santana. This is Evil Ways. You're listening to the greatest hits of all time, CKDO.

0: playing the greatest hits of all time. CKDO, there's Platinum Blonde, Not in Love and Evil Ways, some Santana in there for us too. Hey, it's Brian Cox here. We got a lot of great music to get to. The Who coming up. They're going to get us back into another five in a row coming up in just a few minutes, so do stick around for that. Don't forget to join us this weekend as well. Daryl McLean's Beach Party back on the air. And this weekend, Daryl putting Mother's front and center. Yes, songs for and about Mom. That's what we're going to be getting into this weekend. And you want to make a request? 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You can always call the Beach Party hotline during the show, and Daryl will take care of you. Daryl McLean's Beach Party happens every single weekend, Friday and Saturday night, 8 till midnight, right here on CKDO.
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0: You're listening to the greatest hits of all time, CKDO. There's Carly Simon. Nobody does it better. And Good Morning Starshine, some Oliver in there for us, too. Hey, it's Brian Cox here. We're making our way through some great music, and we got more on the way. Street Heart coming up for us in just a little bit. Some Bob Seger. He's going to get us back into the music next.
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0: The greatest hits of all time, CKDO, there's Street Heart with Under My Thumb, and nobody but me, the human beings in there for us as well. Hey, it's Brian Cox here hanging out as we continue on. Some Chic coming up. They're going to get us back into the music in just a few minutes, so do stick around for that. On this day, back May 7th, 1977, the Eagles hit the number one spot on the Billboard Hot 100 with Hotel California. This title track from their fifth studio album, which also went to number one on the Billboard 200 albums chart. The tune was the band's fourth number one single, the 6.5 minute song, which features 2 minutes and 12 seconds of guitar solo at the end, went on to be the band's signature tune and is often played during their live shows. Hotel California also won Record of the Year at the Grammys and has been certified triple platinum. That's what happened this day back in May 7th, 1977.
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0: Hey, we're all set to get back into the music. Got some Max Webster coming up before the top of the hour. Simon and Garfunkel on the way for us as well. Right now, some Chic. Head back to 1979. This is Good Times on the greatest hits of all time, CKDO.

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playing the greatest hits of all time. CKDO, there's Honeymoon Suite. What does it take and some Elvis to kick off the hour with Burning Love? Hey, it's Brian Cox here. We're making our way through your evening. Got some great music on the way this hour, including the Four Seasons. We're going to hear some Blood, Sweat, and Tears, some Hearts, and a whole bunch more. So do not go away. Keep things rolling right now with the Sweets. This is Ball.

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CKDO.

0: the greatest hits of all time, CKDO. There's a Guess Who, Clap for the Wolfman, and some Marvin Gaye in there for us, too, with What's Going On. Hey, it's Brian Cox here. What's going on with you? Thursday night, getting ready for the weekend, I hope so. You're going to be joining us this weekend as well, I hope. It's our birthday bash double feature weekend, and this weekend we're going to be featuring the greatest musical artists of all time that were born in May. The list includes Stevie Nicks, John Fogerty, James Brown, Bob Seger, just to name a few. And we're going to be playing them back to back throughout the weekend, so be sure to tune in. The Birthday Bash Double Feature Weekend. 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
0: 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All right, we're all set to get back into the music. Got some blood, sweat, and tears on the way in just a few minutes. Right now, the Pointer Sisters. 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

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There's a Four Seasons, December 1963, and Like a Lover, Like a Song, some April Wine in there for us as well. Hey, it's Brian Cox here. We're making our way through some great music. Got some Heart, some Diana Ross on the way as well. We continue now with

0: greatest hits of all time, CKDO. There's Edward Bear, Last Song, and the Boss, Diana Ross, in there for us as well. And Diana Ross coming to our area, Casino Rama Resort. She's going to be there August the 14th. That's going to be a great show. Living legend at Casino Rama Resort. Get out and check out that show. Hey, the Rolling Stones celebrated the announcement of their new album, Foreign Tongues, at a launch party in Brooklyn just a couple nights ago. And on the red carpet for the event, Mick Jagger says that the Foreign Tongues has more variation, and fans can expect to hear everything from blues, pop, and even country and two or three dance songs as well. Ronnie Wood revealed that the album has a lot of explosive rock and roll, which I think the fans will really dig. And Foreign Tongues dropping July the 10th. Features an appearance by the band's late drummer, Charlie Watts, and also includes guest appearances by Paul McCartney, Steve Winwood, The Cure's Robert Smith, and Red Hot Chili Peppers drummer Chad Smith as well. So if you're Rolling Stone fans there, mark that date down, July 10th. Foreign Tongues, their new album on the way.
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There's the Box, Closer Together, and Jet. Paul McCartney and Wings in there to kick off the 11 o'clock hour. Hey, it's Brian Cox in for Daryl McLean here on your Thursday night. Man, oh man, do we have a great hour of music on the way. We're going to hear some Billy Joel, some John Denver, Joni Mitchell, just to name a few. We talked about their new album just a little bit ago, Foreign Tongues. Going to be out on July 10th. We got the Rolling Stones right now. Here's Beast of Burden on the greatest hits of all time, CKDO.

playing the greatest hits of all time, CKDO. There's Bruce Cockburn with Tokyo, and Never Can Say Goodbye, some Gloria Gaynor in there for us, too. Hey, it's Brian Cox here hanging out as we continue on through some great music. We got some Pilot coming up to get us back into the music just a few seconds, so do stick around for that. Don't forget to join us tomorrow, another Freebie Friday. Yes, we like to do this, kick your weekend off in style, give away some stuff, and this is a big one. CKDO welcoming Diana Ross to Casino Rama Resort. That show coming up August 14th. And tomorrow you got a chance at some tickets. That's going to be a great show to see. Another Freebie Friday right here on CKDO. Hey, let's get right back into the music with some Pilots.

listening to the greatest hits of all time. CKDO, there's Billy Joel. Only the good die young. In Arms of Mary, some Chilliwack in there for us, too. Hey, it's Brian Cox here. We're making our way through your Thursday night. In the middle of some great music, got some more on the way. Joni Mitchell coming up for us in just a few minutes. Right now, some Canned Heat. We head back to 1969. Here's Going Up the Country. You're listening to the greatest hits of all time.

0: the greatest hits of all time, CKDO. There's Neil Young with Old Man and YMCA, the Village People, in there for us as well. Hey, it's Brian Cox. We've got some Fleetwood Mac coming up in just a few minutes, so do stick around for that. Don't forget to join us tomorrow morning as well, CKDO Mornings with Terry Johnston back on the air, and tomorrow kicks off Mother's Day weekend. Terry Johnston has more Mother's Day jokes for the kids in his 7 o'clock quickie joke of the day. TJ also has the official list of what moms really want for Mother's Day, and he's going to tell you about a mom's 18 and 30 rule. That forces your kids to move out faster. We've got to see what that's all about. Of course, lots of music to get the morning going as well. So be sure to tune in just after 5:30, CKDO Mornings with Terry Johnston.
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0: 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Well, we say it's a CKDO birthday bash weekend, and we're celebrating with some of the greatest artists of all time born in the month of May. We don't get fooled again. I mean, we'd all love to be able to turn back time. But hey, let's celebrate. 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And if it's your birthday this month, a big happy birthday to you too. 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

0: it's Terry Johnston. Friday kicks off Mother's Day weekend for you moms. We've got more Mother's Day jokes for kids. My 7 o'clock quickie joke of the day. I've got the official list of what you moms really want for Mother's Day. 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
6: Yeah.

0: Stone with CKDO News. We do have a frost advisory in effect. Mix of sun and cloud today. Chance of showers, a high of 13. It's 1 right now. 401 through Durham. No delays right now in either direction. Still looks good westbound into Toronto out to the Parkway. Same story on the DVP southbound. Here's what's making news this hour. Investigators are still searching for three suspects months after a break-in at a Pickering warehouse that saw $145,000 worth of goods stolen. They took tools, equipment, and copper wiring back in September from the building near Brock Road, south of Bailey. Pictures of the suspects' vehicles are posted at DurhamRadioNews.com. Toronto police are investigating a hit-and-run in Scarborough. A pedestrian was struck by a vehicle near Lawrence and Scarborough Golf Club Road just after 5 last night. The driver took off, but police tracked them down later. The man who was hit is expected to recover. Former U.S. President Barack Obama is delivering a keynote speech in Toronto today. He's headlining a gala put on by a Canadian think tank at the Fairmont Royal York. The event is not open to the media. Consular officials are on their way to the Canary Islands in Spain to meet with 4 Canadians on board a deadly hantavirus-stricken cruise ship. The federal government says 3 people with connections to the cruise are isolating at home in Ontario and Quebec, but they aren't showing symptoms. Officials have not said when and where the affected people arrived in Canada. BC Premier David Eby says the community of Templar Ridge is getting a new high school and the old school will be torn down. Eby says February's deadly mass shooting changed the lives of residents forever. In an effort to help facilitate the healing, Eby says the new school will be built as quickly as possible. Air Canada is cutting down on flights to the U.S. this summer due to jet fuel shortages that have sent prices soaring. The airline is ending seasonal service from Toronto to Sacramento and Charleston early this year, but they will resume next summer. They are also slashing some other routes out of Vancouver and Montreal. And the DVP is being completely shut down this weekend for maintenance and repairs. The closure starts at 11 tonight and will be in effect until 5 Monday morning. If you plan on heading into Toronto, you should plan ahead and take public transit if you can. Carolina is well on their way to another potential sweep. They won their 7th straight playoff game last night, beating the Flyers 4-1 to take a 3-0 series lead. In the NBA playoffs, another streak still going strong. Oklahoma City won their 6th in a row, easily defeating the Lakers 125-107. Jays are back in action tonight at home to the LA Angels. Toronto is looking to snap a 4-game losing skid. And the inaugural regular season tips off for the Toronto Tempo tonight. They host Washington. It's 5:32 at CKDO. Weather is next.
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0: CKDO weather. We do have a frost advisory in effect. Mix of sun and cloud today. Chance of showers, a high of 13. Partly cloudy tonight. Chance of showers early this evening. Clearing up later on, a low of 3. Mix of sun and cloud tomorrow. Chance of showers late in the afternoon. Risk of a thunderstorm, a high of 17. And for Sunday, cloudy, a high of 12. It's 1 right now. I'm Becca Stone. 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

0: Foo Fighting, there you go. Carl Douglas, greatest hits of all time. CKDO, Sister Golden Hair from America. It's already 5:40, 20 to 6 on this Friday morning, May the 8th. Another frost advisory in effect. I mean, you got sunshine for 2 out of 3 days this weekend. How about that? Mixed sun and cloud, high of 13. Anywhere between a 30 and 40% chance of rain. You know what? Tomorrow it's going to go up to 17 degrees. And then 12, just kind of a cloudy 12-degree day on Sunday. It is cold. The other day when Becca and I came in, it was 14 degrees. It's 1 right now. And checking the CKDO traffic situation first thing this morning. Good
1: Friday.
0: Morning, Becca Stone.
1: Well, 401 through Durham, still no issues in either direction. Also, smooth sailing as well. Westbound into Toronto, out to the Parkway. DBP southbound, that's also in good shape. Not seeing any delays there. CKDO traffic is brought to you in part by the Capitol Theatre in Port Hope. Experience world-class live theatre at the Capitol, including the Broadway musical You're a Good Man, Charlie Brown, on stage May 15th through the 31st. Tickets at capitaltheatre.com. I'll have more traffic in minutes.
0: You know, Bex, rabbits are smart. Mm-hmm. I think it's the only same two rabbits that are following me on the way into the bike ride this morning. They're the same two, and I was already almost at the 5-kilometer mark before I even saw those two rabbits. And then all of a sudden, there they were, and I went, oh, there they go. The two of them are scurrying off to do whatever their rabbits are doing at this hour of the morning. But then there was none. No others. I mean, unlike me, they're smart. The rabbits are smart. They're going, you know what, if we're going to get up, it's not at this hour, and we're not going to do it when it's only 1 degree. So I wonder what they do. They just kind of hunker down underneath a bush somewhere.
1: Well, I think they live in holes, don't they?
0: I don't know. This is a question I have. Are they under, maybe they're under our decks and things.
1: Yeah.
0: Yeah, they're hiding somewhere. Just like the coyotes and so on. I think I heard some, because there's a little ravine area near our house, and I could hear a lot of dogs barking yesterday, and I don't think it was dogs. I think it was the coyotes over there. So, what do they do? They just kind of curl up in the bush and lay down, and when they're not barking, and do whatever they have to do? I don't know. So, anyway. Ride for the Ridge, just to give you an update. This is the bike ride Susan and I are doing. It's just over, 2 weeks away, I guess, right? So the 2 weeks would be the 24th, right? And it's on Sunday the 24th. We start. There's a whole bunch of people. Hundreds of people will be doing this thing. Start and finish at Peekhoff Downs. And it's for our hospitals, for the, Lake Ridge Health Oshawa, the Ajax Pickering site, the Bowmanville site. We're raising money for our hospitals. And the goal is to raise $400,000, I think, overall, the whole event. And I think, where's the whole event at? Oh, yeah. $203,701.57 has been raised so far. And just to give you an update, I'm at $1,702 raised. And Susan is chasing me really quickly. She's at $1,485 already.
1: I'm cheering for Susan.
0: Seems to be, if you look at her list of people that have donated, they're my friends. Remember Roger Anderson one time donating for, I don't even know what it was, Epilepsy Durham, that Susan was doing a golf tournament or something like that. And I went over and he said, here's a check. Give this to Susan. I'm like, what? Well, what about donating to me, Roger Anderson? You're our regional chair and you're my friend. He goes, I don't like you. I like Susan. So I got home and I handed her the check. I said, here's a check from Roger Anderson for the epilepsy event. And she goes, yeah, he doesn't like you. All right, fine. Anyway, good luck to everybody. Fundraising, and they've got some prizes if you do some fundraising this week at all, up until tomorrow. They've got a whole bunch of draw prizes for all the fundraisers. So if you'd like to donate and help us all out, it's called Ride for the Ridge. 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

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Hey, do you hear? Barack Obama is in Toronto today. Becca will tell you all about it. Why, where, when. Officials are heading down to that cruise ship, you know, to figure out what's going on with that virus. Officials from Canada. Becca will give you all the details, update on the NHL playoffs and so on. It's all coming up. Frost advisory. Mix of sun and cloud and a high of 13 today. 17 tomorrow. 1 degree right now in Oshawa at CKDO.

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1: Good morning. It's 6 o'clock. I'm Becca Stone with CKDO News. We do have a frost advisory in effect. Mix of sun and cloud today. Chance of showers, a high of 13. It's 1 right now. 401 through Durham, busy westbound this morning between Lake Ridge and Salem. After that, looks good westbound into Toronto out to the Parkway. DVP southbound, that is up to speed, moving well so far. Here's what's making news this hour. Durham police are releasing suspect vehicle pictures as they continue to try and track down three suspects accused of stealing $145,000 worth of goods from a Pickering warehouse. The break-in happened back in September at a building near Brock Road, south of Bailey. The trio even left once and came back again to steal more items as they took tools, equipment, and copper wiring. A high-risk offender will be living in Toronto. Police wrote with a warning about Dave Office, who was convicted of sexual assault and forcible confinement charges in Winnipeg back in 2018. He served his time, and when he's released, he'll have a number of rules to follow. Officers say he does pose a risk to the community, especially sex trade workers. Canadian consular officials will be meeting with four citizens on a cruise ship dealing with a deadly hantavirus outbreak. The ship is expected to dock this weekend at Spain's Canary Islands. Three people with connections to the cruise were isolating at home in Ontario and Quebec, but we don't know when or when and where they arrived in Canada. While the world awaits news on a peace deal between the U.S. and Iran, officials with the United Arab Emirates say the country's air defenses have been intercepting drone and missile fire overnight. Donald Trump is vowing Iran will feel, quote, a lot of pain if they don't sign a peace deal. Soaring jet fuel prices are spurring Air Canada to end seasonal service to several U.S. cities early this year. Routes from Toronto to Sacramento and Charleston are among those affected. Other airlines, including WestJet and Air Transat, have cut flights in recent weeks due to the conflict in Iran and the Strait of Hormuz oil blockage. And three Jays games, the Toronto Tempo debut and the largest crowd ever at a TFC game. It's going to be a busy weekend in Toronto. To top it off, the DVP is going to be closed for repairs and maintenance. The closure starts at 11 tonight and goes until 5 Monday morning. If you are heading downtown, it's recommended you take public transit. Freddie Anderson and the Carolina Hurricanes are 7-0 in the playoffs. They beat the Philadelphia Flyers 4-1 last night to take a 3-0 series lead. Blue Jays are home to the LA Angels this weekend. Kevin Gausman gets the start tonight. The Toronto Tempo host Washington for their first ever regular season game. Canadian Kia Nurse headlines the Tempo squad. And the Montreal Victoire won 2-1 last night to take a 2-1 series lead in their best of five PWHL semifinal with the two-time defending champion Minnesota Frost. It's 6:03 at CKDO. Weather is next.
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1: CKDO weather. Today, we do have that frost advisory in effect. Mix of sun and cloud, a chance of showers, a high of 13. Partly cloudy tonight, chance of showers early this evening, clearing up later on, a low of 3. Mix of sun and cloud tomorrow, chance of showers late in the afternoon, risk of a thunderstorm, a high of 17. And for Sunday, cloudy, a high of 12. It's 1 right now. I'm Becca Stone. 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

0: you're gonna do. There's the boys from Chilliwack, BC. 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You know what? Before I do traffic, it is Mother's Day weekend. You know what I'm going to do all morning? Things that my mother taught me. I've got a couple here for you really quickly. Before we do traffic, okay? My mother taught me to appreciate a job well done. If you're going to kill each other, outside, go outside because I just finished cleaning. My mother taught me religion. You better pray that'll come out of the carpet. And here's another one. My mother taught me about time travel. If you don't straighten up, I'm going to knock you in the middle of next week. I've got these. I got a whole bunch of things my mother taught me. These are coming up this morning. Mixed sun and cloud and a high of 13 today. 17 tomorrow. It's freezing cold. 1 degree. Let's check CKDO traffic. Becca Stone.
1: 401 through Durham, still not seeing any slowdowns in either direction. Westbound into Toronto is starting to fill in now. McCowan out to the Parkway, same story on the DVP southbound, but from the 401 down to just past York Mills. I'll have more traffic in minutes.
0: So here is something pretty big. Paul McCartney has just released his first ever duet with Ringo Starr. I mean, oh yeah, sure, they've known each other for 70 years, but his first ever just the duet, just the two of them. I mean, certainly Paul, you know, they the Beatles together, and Paul did his own solo stuff, and he did Wing stuff, and Ringo Starr released a bunch of songs on his own, and he's got the All Star Band and so on. But the album comes out. When is the date of the album? Let me just find out. There's an album coming out on May the 29th. It'll come out, and the album is called The Boys of Dungeon Lane, but the big thing today is, it just came out today, it's a brand new song called Home to Us.
1: Sorry, whose album?
0: I don't know if it's actually Paul's or Paul's and Ringo's album. I'm not 100% sure on that. I think it's just Paul's.
1: Okay.
0: The Boys of Dungeon Lane.
1: And this will be on it.
0: Yeah, let me play a little clip of this song. This is how, so this is, again, the first new Paul McCartney song and however long, it's called Home to Us. That's Ringo on the drums, by the way.

0: Isn't it kind of neat?
1: It's cute.
0: It is cute. And the lyrics are really cute. And the video has a bunch of black and white photos of them, of he and John, and when they were boys, when they were young young men. So it's what a really cute. So tell you what, I'm going to play. It's a 3-minute song. I know it's not our format to play new songs, but it's Paul McCartney and Ringo Starr. I'm going to play the song in its entirety. You Paul fans and Beatles fans, hang on. It's coming up next, so hang on. 6:16 at CKDO.
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0: 19 minutes after 6:19, it's 1 degree. So the album The Boys of Dungeon Lane took Paul McCartney 4 years to record it. He recorded between 2021 and 2025. It is a solo album. And the song that just came out today is a duet with Ringo Starr. It's called Home to Us. Check out the lyrics. I think you'll enjoy it because I'm going to play it in its entirety. Here you go. Paul McCartney and Ringo Starr, Home to Us on CKDO.

There you go. What do you think? Paul McCartney and Ringo Starr, first ever duet, just came out today. It's called Home to Us. Greatest hits of all time, CKDO. I encourage you to check a look at the video. It's really cool. There's little snippets of pictures and so on. So there you go. Paul McCartney. 1 degree at CKDO.

fast. We'll see if you agree with this or not. That's coming up. One degree. 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

It's 6:30. I'm Becca Stone with CKDO News. A frost advisory continues. Mix of sun and cloud today. Chance of showers, a high of 13. It's 1 right now. Still looking good. 401 both directions through Durham. Westbound into Toronto slows anywhere from Nielsen out past the Parkway. DVP southbound bunching up there from the 401 down to around Eglinton. Here's what's making news this hour. Investigators are still searching for three suspects months after a break-in at a Pickering warehouse that saw $145,000 worth of goods stolen. They went back and forth twice as they took tools, equipment, and copper wiring from the building back in September near Brock Road, south of Bailey. Pictures of the suspects' vehicles are posted at DurhamRadioNews.com. Toronto police are investigating a hit-and-run in Scarborough. A pedestrian was struck by a vehicle near Lawrence and Scarborough Golf Club Road just after 5 last night. The driver took off, but police tracked them down later. The man who was hit is expected to recover. Former U.S. President Barack Obama is delivering a keynote speech in Toronto today. He's headlining a gala put on by a Canadian think tank at the Fairmont Royal York. Consular officials are on their way to the Canary Islands in Spain to meet with 4 Canadians on board a deadly hantavirus-stricken cruise ship. The federal government says 3 people with connections to the cruise are isolating at home in Ontario and Quebec, but they aren't showing symptoms. Officials have not said when and where the affected people arrived in Canada. BC Premier David Eby says the community of Tumbler Ridge is getting a new high school and the old

0: school will be torn down. He says February's deadly mass shooting changed the lives of residents forever. In an effort to help facilitate the healing, Evie says the new school will be built as quickly as possible. Air Canada is cutting down on flights to the U.S. this summer due to jet fuel shortages that have sent prices soaring. The airline is ending seasonal service from Toronto to Sacramento and Charleston early this year, but the routes will resume next summer. They're also slashing some other routes out of Vancouver and Montreal. It's going to be a busy weekend in Toronto, and to top it off, the DVP is being shut down. The Jays, Tempo, and TFC all have home games. The closure for maintenance and repairs runs from 11 tonight until 5 Monday morning. If you're planning a trip to Toronto this weekend, you should plan ahead and take public transit if you can. Carolina is well on their way to another potential sweep. They won their seventh straight playoff game last night, beating the Flyers 4-1 to take a 3-0 series lead. In the NBA playoffs, another streak is still going strong. The Oklahoma City won their sixth in a row, easily defeating the Lakers 125-107. The Jays are back in action tonight at home to the LA Angels. Toronto is looking to snap a four-game losing skid, and the inaugural regular season tips off for the Toronto Tempo tonight. They host Washington. It's 6:32 at CKDO. Weather is next.
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0: CKDO weather. We do have that frost advisory in effect today. Mix of sun and cloud, chance of showers, a high of 13. Partly cloudy tonight, chance of showers early this evening, clearing up later on, a low of 3. Tomorrow, mix of sun and cloud, chance of showers late in the afternoon, risk of a thunderstorm, a high of 17. Sunday, cloudy, a high of 12. It's 1 right now. I'm Becca Stone. 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

0: Sally Ride. There's the Wicked Pickett. Wilson Pickett, greatest hits of all time. CKDO, Foreigner before that. And I'm hot-blooded. Check and see. Got a fever of 103, 641, 19 to 7 with Terry and Becca. Just before I do the weather and traffic, things my mother taught me for Mother's Day weekend. My mother taught me foresight, Becca. Make sure you wear clean underwear. You know why? In case you're in an accident. That's foresight. That's thinking ahead. She also taught me irony. Keep crying, and I'll give you something to cry about. It's ironic. How about this? The science of osmosis. Shut your mouth and just eat your supper. That's how it works. Frost advisory in effect. Mix of sun and cloud, a high of 13, 40% chance of rain, but sunny tomorrow. Could go up to 17 tomorrow. 1 degree. You're going to talk about mom's 18 and 30 rule that forces kids out fast. But first, let's check CKDO traffic. Becca Stone.
1: 401 through Durham. Looking good right now. Both directions. Westbound into Toronto starts to slow anywhere from Nielsen out past the Parkway. TVP southbound bunching up already from the 401 down to around Eglinton. CKDO traffic is brought to you in part by the Capitol Theatre in Port Hope. 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Tickets at capitaltheatre.com. I'll have more traffic in minutes.
0: Mother's Day weekend, and I've got to tell you about a mom that had this 18 and 30 rule that forced kids out fast. Now, Becca moved out of the house at 20. Mm-hmm. Your choice or mom's? Was mom and dad kind of encouraging
1: it? No comment.
0: I was out, I think I was 22. Maybe 21. Anyway, okay, forget saving up for rent. One mom had a strict rule. Once you turn 18, you've got 30 days to move out. No exceptions. So she shared this woman shared the story online. Says she and her siblings were all pushed out under what their mom called the 18 and 30 rule. So as soon as adult hit, the countdown began. And for her, that meant scrambling to graduate early, working multiple jobs as she was a teenager, and moving into her own place just 1 month after turning 18, all while trying and failing to juggle college at the same time. She had to try to juggle all that while she moved out. Says the experience forced her into survival mode, describing it as an overwhelming and even traumatic experience with little guidance or support along the way. Now, her siblings took different paths to cope. One joined the military just before turning 18, and that secured a future. As she's an adult with kids of her own, she said she's taken the opposite approach, saying her goal is to make sure her children always have a place to land no matter what their age. So, and then this story has sparked a heated debate. A lot of people online arguing tough love builds independence. Others say cutting kids off that early can do more harm than good, especially in today's economy. What are your thoughts?
1: Sorry, can we backtrack? What happened if they stayed?
0: I don't think she, I don't know, it didn't say what she, it just said you got to get out. But they found it traumatic because you had to prep for this. Like, okay.
1: Well, it's a touch early.
0: Don't you think? They're still trying to get through high school and graduate and make sure your marks are good to get into college maybe or prep for a future of some sort, right?
1: I think it was also a different time.
0: Yeah.
1: And there was no talk of post-secondary.
0: Well, no, I mean, this is more recently, right?
1: When she was 18,
0: she was young,
1: there was
0: no
1: talk of if you go to college, you can stay here, university, you can stay here.
0: Right. And I think a lot of parents do that. If you're going to college and if you're staying locally, that's what we did with one of our sons. You stay locally, we'll buy you a car, a cheap car, so you can go back and forth and not have to use our car to go back and forth to the school. If you move away and go to school, we will help with the finances for the tuition or the accommodation. A lot of parents say, "Well, we'll do the tuition. You do the accommodation."
1: A lot of parents.
0: Well, some. I know.
1: I had my own car. I paid for my own tuition. I lived at home.
0: Yeah. Oh, you had to pay. You bought your own car and everything, right?
1: Yeah.
0: So, did you have to scramble when you were in high school then to raise money? Did you work jobs, part time jobs, so you could raise money?
1: I've been working since I was 14, 15.
0: Yeah, yeah. So you were doing...
1: And I had a penny saver route before I could work in a store.
0: Yeah. You had to do those things, right?
1: No, I think it's a bit early.
0: at 18 to shove them out and say, here, fend for yourself.
1: Yeah. But I also think that it is different now. And I feel like if you're living at home, you should be banking all that money.
0: Yeah.
1: Like if I had not moved out at 20, mm-hmm. could I have saved up more money? Like maybe, but
0: maybe you could have saved a little more. Yeah. And a lot of parents, once maybe the kids are done, whether they're done school or done college or whatever, and they're still at home, they charge them rent. And I've heard this story going that a lot of parents will charge the rent, but they'll keep that money and squirrel mm-hmm. it away mm-hmm. and then perhaps give it to them as a wedding present or a down payment on a house or whatever. So we've done that with our son. We said, here, you're going to pay us rent, mm-hmm. but instead of paying us rent, we're not going to surprise you with money all of a sudden later on in life. Mm-hmm. You have to put that money into an investments. So he set up with a financial advisor, mm-hmm. and he puts that money every month away into an investment, and it's a first-time home buyer's thing. So that's what he has to use it for, is to buy a house. So no surprises, but he does it.
1: You only have 5 years for that.
0: Yeah, exactly. Well, then we want him out.
1: Yeah, it's hard. There's a fine line.
0: Mm-hmm. I know. Anyway, you can talk about it with your kids. Or don't. It's 6:47 in CKDO. 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

greatest hits of all time. CKDO 655, 5 minutes to 7. We have a frost advisory in effect. Mix of sun and cloud, a high of 13 today. And even though it's going to be sunny tomorrow, and about a 40% chance of rain, could climb up to 17 tomorrow. It's still 1 degree. Did you hear who's in town and in Toronto today? Barack Obama is in town. Becca will tell you why and what's going on. The DVP is closed this weekend. She'll remind you about that. NHL playoffs. Becca's got an update, and I've got more kid jokes for Mother's Day. 7 o'clock quickie joke of the day. It's all coming up.

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1: Good morning. It's 7 o'clock. I'm Becca Stone with CKDO News. We do have a frost advisory in effect. Mix of sun and cloud today. Chance of showers, a high of 13. It's 1 right now. 401 through Durham, looking good so far both directions. Westbound into Toronto does slow now anywhere from Nielsen out past the Parkway. DVP southbound bunching up from the 401 down to around Eglinton. Here's what's making news this hour. Durham police are releasing suspect vehicle pictures as they continue to try and track down three suspects accused of stealing $145,000 worth of goods from a Pickering warehouse. The break-in happened back in September at a building near Brock Road, south of Bailey. The trio even left once and came back again to steal more items as they took tools, equipment, and copper wiring. A high-risk offender will be living in Toronto. Police wrote with a warning about 50-year-old Dave Avis, who was convicted of sexual assault and forcible confinement charges in Winnipeg back in 2018. He served his time, and when he's released, he'll have a number of rules to follow. Officers say he does pose a risk to the community, especially sex trade workers. Canadian consular officials will be meeting with four citizens on a cruise ship dealing with a deadly hantavirus outbreak. The ship is expected to dock this weekend at Spain's Canary Islands. Three people with connections to the cruise are isolating at home in Ontario and Quebec, but we don't know when and where they arrived in Canada. While the world awaits news on a peace deal between the U.S. and Iran, officials with the United Arab Emirates says the country's air defenses have been intercepting drone and missile fire overnight. Donald Trump is vowing Iran will feel, quote, a lot of pain if they don't sign a peace deal. Soaring jet fuel prices are spurring Air Canada to end seasonal service to several U.S. cities early this year. Routes from Toronto to Sacramento and Charleston are among those affected. Other airlines, including WestJet and Air Transat, have cut flights in recent weeks due to the conflict in Iran and the Strait of Hormuz oil blockade. Three Jays games, the Toronto Tempo debut, and the largest ever crowd at a TFC game. It's going to be a busy weekend in Toronto. To top it off, the DVP is going to be closed for repairs and maintenance. The closure starts tonight at 11 and goes until 5 Monday morning. If you're heading downtown, it's recommended you take public transit. Freddie Anderson and the Carolina Hurricanes are 7-0 in the playoffs. They beat the Philadelphia Flyers 4-1 last night to take a 3-0 series lead. Blue Jays are home to the LA Angels this weekend. Kevin Gausman gets the start tonight. Toronto Tempo host Washington for their first ever regular season game. Canadian Kia Nurse headlines the Tempo squad. And the Montreal Victoire won 2-1 last night to take a 2-1 series lead in their best of five PWHL semifinal with the two-time defending champion Minnesota Frost. It's 7:03 at CKDO. Weather is next.
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1: CKDO weather. Frost advisory is still in effect. Mix of sun and cloud today. Chance of showers, a high of 13. Partly cloudy tonight. Chance of showers early this evening. Clearing up later on, a low of 3. Mix of sun and cloud tomorrow. Chance of showers late in the afternoon. Risk of a thunderstorm, a high of 17. And for Sunday, cloudy, a high of 12. It's 3 right now. I'm Becca Stone. 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
3: And I'm Terry Johnston. Good morning. It's Friday morning. It's Mother's Day weekend. By the way, I've got your very favorite ABBA song coming up right after I do the 7 o'clock quickie joke of the day. And then we're going to be talking about what moms really want for Mother's Day. What moms really want for Mother's Day. Becca's got her own ideas, and I've got some a bit of a list of what you moms want
1: I'm
3: for Mother's
1: friends
3: Day.
1: Friends with moms. I know what they want. Mm-hmm. They tell me what they want.
3: Ah. All right. So that's coming up. We're going to discuss, and you can holler at the radio. But first, 7 o'clock quickie jokes of the day. Mother's Day jokes, and you can use these in school today, kids, if you want. A mother's trying to get her son to eat carrots, and she said, "Carrots are good for your eyes." Her son says, "Well, how do you know, Mom?" You ever seen a rabbit wearing glasses? All right, this is a good one. Final joke, Mother's Day weekend. Son says, "Mom, can I have $20? The mom says, what does it look like? I'm made of money? Well, it isn't that what M-O-M stands for? Don't forget, your kids pick your nursing home.

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0: And the White Room, there's a little Cream for you. Greatest hits of all time. CKDO, ABBA before that, in Waterloo, 13 minutes after 7, 7:13. It is Mother's Day weekend, Friday morning. Just before we do weather and traffic, things my mother taught me. I've got a couple more here for you. My mother taught me logic. Because I said so, that's why. No one. She'll, oh, here's more logic from Mom. If you fall out of that swing and break your neck, you're not going to the store with me. These are things you have to plan. Frost advisory in effect. Mixed sun and cloud, a high of 13 today, and then a 40% chance of rain with the sunshine tomorrow, and could climb up to 17 in Durham region tomorrow. It's plus 3 this morning. Let's check the drive-in. See, I have to say plus because everybody's going, yeah, yeah, see the minuses we're supposed to. I know. But it's plus 3 this morning. Let's check CKDO traffic. Becca Stone.
1: Still no issues on the 401 either direction through Durham westbound into Toronto. Does start to jam up Nielsen out past the parkway. DVP southbound busy there from the 401 down to around Eglinton. CKDO traffic is brought to you in part by R. Avery Landscaping. 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I'll have more traffic in minutes.
0: It is Mother's Day weekend, and we thought we'd talk about what moms really, really want for Mother's Day weekend. My mom wants to... We're taking Susan golfing.
1: Mm.
0: Yeah. I think we're going to Royal Ashburn on Sunday.
1: Mm-hmm.
0: And tonight we're doing beer and pizza at the house. That's what she wants. And the boys are planning that.
1: That's nice.
0: So she's mad. She goes, I'm making them do two things for me tonight and Sunday. I said, but making them go golfing? That's not making them go golfing. They're loving it. They want to go golfing.
1: Yeah, but there's two boys.
0: Yeah.
1: So they have to do two things.
0: Yeah, I know. That makes good sense. I'll remind them. Anyway, here's a few things moms would really like. Anyway, 33% of moms, according to stats, want a trip to the spa. 1 in 3 want to go to the spa somewhere or be pampered somehow. 30% want anything handmade by her kids. And I guess that could be if you're an older kid. You could make something, you know, woodworking-wise or something like that. 28% would like 2 weeks of house cleaning, not just a one-off. 2 weeks of house cleaning. Moms are very specific about what kind of cleaning they want done. Some things they'd rather not get: socks, anti-wrinkle cream, Easter candy, vacuum, lingerie. Do not buy your mom lingerie for Mother's Day. Who would do that? 75% of moms say they want to spend Mother's Day with their kids and nuclear family rather than by themselves. That's 75. Three quarters say, I just want to spend the time with my family somehow. 28% of moms say their husbands and kids have completely forgotten to recognize them on Mother's Day.
1: Yeah.
0: 1 in 3. So, yeah, my kids usually, my husband, they all forget about it. They have no idea what that date is coming up, even though their favorite morning show is talking about it ad nauseum, perhaps. But that's kind of what... Has your mom said what she wants from you, or she talk about it ever, or what is she like when you give her anything? Like a phone call?
1: I usually just call.
0: Yeah. And that's good enough?
1: Yeah.
0: Yeah. You don't, if you were there, you would do something. Like,
1: right.
0: You guys would go for dinner or lunch or...
1: Yeah. No, we're going for lunch with my mother-in-law.
0: Oh, yeah, yeah, your mother-in-law. Yeah. You're taking her already? Got it all planned and reservations and everything?
1: No, she has to decide where she wants to go.
0: Oh. Could be busy.
1: I know, but there's enough restaurants in Durham. I'm sure it'll be fine.
0: Mm. When I was a keg waiter, it was the busiest day of the year.
1: I believe.
0: We would open at lunch and then close for like an hour or two in the middle. And we stayed all day. And then you'd open up again at like 4 o'clock. It was, and it'd be just crazy. It was the busiest day of the year, all the restaurants. And I was talking to Scott Patterson at Royal Ashburn yesterday. And he said, believe it or not, Mother's Day isn't a busy day at the golf courses. Because people don't necessarily take mom golfing. They go to restaurants and things like that. So the Father's Day is nuts. They're already probably booked up for Father's Day now at golf courses. But I would think that would be weird. But I'm sure a lot of moms are golfers. And why not take them golfing and spend the day? Although it's kind of cool and poopy maybe right now. So maybe it's not the greatest time to be out. But Susan's looking forward to it. She's, I'm looking forward to just hanging with my boys on the golf course for 4.5 hours. That'll be fun. Yeah.
1: I still think they want peace and quiet.
0: The mom does?
1: Moms want peace and quiet.
0: She'll
1: get that. Dishes done. People to pick up after themselves.
0: She'll get the peace and quiet while the boys are over there in the forest looking for my golf ball, and she gets to walk down the fairway by herself. So anyway, happy Mother's Day weekend. It's 7:18 at CKDO.
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heavy. He's my brother. Greatest hits of all time. CKDO, 26 minutes after 7, 726. We have a frost advisory in effect. Mix of sun and cloud and a high of 13 today. And then 40% chance of rain tomorrow. But mix of sun and cloud and a high of 17 tomorrow. That'll be a nice one. Then Mother's Day, cloudy and 12. That's all right. It is, let me just see, it was 1 degree when we came in, and it bumped up. It's 3 degrees right now. Barack Obama is going to be in town today, in Toronto.

Mike, I will tell you why and where and when and so on. And the Don Valley Parkway is closed this weekend. Great. And the Jays are hosting the Angels, right? Toronto Temple kicks off their inaugural season tonight. Becca Stone has your 7:30 news coming up. We've got your Friday food news. Big stuff going on at the food part. You know, the Costco thing has to do with the calzone. We'll tell you about that. Coming up, it's Friday morning, CKDO.

It's 7:30. I'm Becca Stone with CKDO News for Armstrong Funeral Home in Oshawa. We do have a frost advisory in effect. Mix of sun and cloud today. Chance of showers. A high of 13. It's 3 right now. 401 westbound through Durham. Filling in now from the 412 out to Salem. More delays westbound into Toronto anywhere from Nielsen out past the Parkway. DVP southbound slow there from the 401 down to around Eglinton. Here's what's making news this hour. Investigators are still searching for three suspects months after a break-in at a Pickering warehouse that saw $145,000 worth of goods stolen. They even left and came back again as they took tools, equipment, and copper wiring from the building back in September near Brock Road, south of Bailey. Pictures of the suspects' vehicles are posted at DurhamRadioNews.com. Toronto police are investigating a hit-and-run in Scarborough. A pedestrian was struck by a vehicle near Lawrence and Scarborough Golf Club Road just after 5 last night. The driver took off, but police tracked them down later. The man who was hit is expected to recover. Former

0: U.S. President Barack Obama is delivering a keynote speech in Toronto today. He's headlining a gala put on by a Canadian think tank at the Fairmont Royal York. Consular officials are on their way to the Canary Islands in Spain to meet with four Canadians on board a deadly hantavirus-stricken cruise ship. The federal government says three people with connections to the cruise are isolating at home in Ontario and Quebec, but they aren't showing symptoms. Officials have not said when and where the affected people arrived in Canada. While the world awaits news on a peace deal between the U.S. and Iran, officials with the United Arab Emirates say the country's air defenses have been intercepting drone and missile fire overnight. Donald Trump is vowing Iran will feel, quote, a lot of pain if they don't sign a peace deal. Air Canada is cutting down on flights to the U.S. this summer due to jet fuel shortages that have sent prices soaring. The airline is ending seasonal service from Toronto to Sacramento and Charleston early this year, but the flights will resume next summer. They're also slashing some other routes out of Vancouver and Montreal. And it's going to be a busy weekend in Toronto. And to top it off, the DVP is being shut down. The Jays, Tempo, and TFC all have home games. The closure for maintenance and repairs runs from 11 tonight until 5 Monday morning. If you're going into Toronto this weekend, you should plan ahead and take public transit if you can. Carolina is well on their way to another potential sweep. They won their seventh straight playoff game last night, beating the Flyers 4-1 to take a 3-0 series lead. In the NBA playoffs, another streak is still going strong. Oklahoma City won their sixth in a row, easily defeating the Lakers 125-107. Jays are back in action tonight at home to the LA Angels. Toronto is looking to snap a four-game losing skid. And the inaugural regular season tips off for the Toronto Tempo tonight. They host Washington. It's 7:32 at CKDO. Weather is next.
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0: CKDO weather. We do have a frost advisory in effect. Mix of sun and cloud today. Chance of showers, a high of 13. Partly cloudy tonight. Chance of showers early this evening. Clearing up later on, a low of 3. Mix of sun and cloud tomorrow. Chance of showers late in the afternoon. Risk of a thunderstorm, a high of 17. And for Sunday, cloudy, a high of 12. It's 3 right now. I'm Becca Stone. 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

0: It's the same old song, greatest hits of all time, CKDO and Four Tops before that. And It's a Heartache from, what did I say, Four Tops? And Bonnie Tyler before that. It's a Heartache. By the way, Bonnie Tyler, who sang It's a Heartache and Total Eclipse of the Heart, is reportedly in an induced coma, intestinal surgery, after she had surgery in Portugal. So that's where she is right now. Bonnie Tyler. We'll keep you posted. 7:41, 19 to 8 with Terry and Becca. CKDO Mornings. Got your Friday food news coming up, including stuff that's going on at Costco. You know, over there where you get the $1.50 hot dog thing? They're not touching that, but the calzone, the pizza, oy, but a mess. And we've got a full recap on some funds raised at McHappy Day. Where do you hear these numbers? Frost advisory in effect. Mix of sun and cloud, a high of 13. Same mix of sun and cloud tomorrow, but a 40% chance of rain tomorrow, but up to 17 tomorrow. It's 3 degrees still. And checking CKDO traffic. Here's Becca Stone.
1: 401 through Durham, busy westbound this morning from the 412 out to Salem. More slowdowns westbound into Toronto, Nielsen, out past the Parkway. DVP southbound slow there from the 401 down to around Eglinton. 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I'll have more traffic in minutes.
0: Every Friday morning, we have your Friday food news, and I know the restaurants are all going to be packed with moms on Mother's Day, maybe even Mother's Day weekend, too. You know, and see what they, you know, it's going to be the busiest day of the year, I'm sure, for restaurants. We'll be on this weekend. So anyway, but here's the big thing. I mentioned this to Becca the other day, and she went, oh my, they're messing with the food court. What do they call that food area in Costco? Is it the food court?
1: I think so.
0: Yeah. Anyway, they're not messing around with the hot dog and pop. Well, they've added water now. It's a big thing for the States now. Apparently, we've had it for a little while, but, you know, you can get a hot dog and water instead of the pop. Which is all right, right? Anyway, they're not messing with that. But at first, they replaced pizza slices in the food court with calzones, right? Mm-hmm. Now the calzones are going away and being replaced with non-fried chicken strips. Sometime this month is happening. This is happening.
1: I don't understand. What is that then?
0: Like, why? They must
1: be. Yeah, but what's a non-fried chicken strip?
0: They're baked. Like, not deep fried.
1: Then why wouldn't you just say a baked?
0: Yeah, I don't know. Better for you? I guess. I don't know. For whatever the reason is, I don't think they make a lot of money on any of those things in that food thing. I think it's a bit of a lost leader for them. I've heard that they lose money on the hot dog and pop for sure.
1: Yeah.
0: But anyway, and the chicken's way back. And you know, the chicken, the cooked one, they lose money on that too. Mm-hmm. But it's a lost leader, but we buy all the, you can't get out of there without spending a couple $100. But anyway, and if it hasn't happened yet, it will be happening sometime this month at Costco. Are you old enough? Do you remember when breakfast cereals put toys in the box? Do you remember that at all, Becca?
1: Absolutely.
0: Yeah.
1: I liked the computer games in the cereal box.
0: Really?
1: Yeah.
0: I got dinky toys, we called them.
1: We got toys. There was like spoons. There was,
0: yeah.
1: And then, yeah, for a while they were doing computer games.
0: Wow, I didn't know that. Well, Kellogg's is bringing that back. To tie into the release of your favorite movie, Toy Story 5.
1: Mm.
0: Well, coming up, right? That will hit theaters, by the way, June 19th, the movie. Specially marked boxes will include toys and spoons and trading cards.
1: Sometimes the spoons used to change color when you put them in milk.
0: No.
1: How did the boys not get these?
0: I don't know. Susan wasn't big on making them have some sort of sugary cereal. It was always like some sort of bran flakes or something like that. Anyway, I'm going to contact the Kellogg's people. Can you imagine how the CKDO morning show would go when we're talking about the toys and then Toy Story 5? Anyway, that movie comes out on the 19th. And the Mountain Dew is changing to American Dew in honor of the United States' 250th birthday coming up in July. So they're calling it American Dew. All right, you can change that. The Gulf of Mexico... No, it's the Gulf of Mexico. Mountain Dew? Sure, screw it. Who cares? You can call it American Dew. Call it whatever you want. We don't need to drink it. That's what's going on. I thought I'd give you a bit of a recap. I got a note from Robin Burns at McDonald's in Oshawa, the restaurants in Oshawa and Clarington. Steve Wilson's restaurants in Oshawa and Clarington, they raised $72,200, with $36,100 going to Ronald McDonald House Charities and another $36,100 going to Durham Children's Aid Foundation. And Lisa Wilson's Oshawa restaurants raised $11,800, $2,690 going to Ronald McDonald House in Toronto, and $8,850 going to the YWCA Wise Wish Shelter. And I'm still waiting on the numbers will come in from the Whippy McDonald's stores and the North ones up in Port Perry and so on. So good job, you McDonald's. Everybody went to McHappy Day on Wednesday. Thank you so much for everything, all your donations and buying socks and everything.
1: Well, just following up on that, Tim Hortons put out the numbers this week about the Smile Cookie campaign.
0: Oh,
1: how much was
0: right.
1: raised?
0: Yeah.
1: It was a new record.
0: Huh?
1: So it was $23.3 million.
0: Smokes.
1: Yeah. So in Durham, the big one was money went to the Ontario Shores Foundation, yep. Also the Port Perry Hospital Foundation. Other Tim Hortons in Durham put their proceeds towards some other charities,
0: yeah.
1: Like the Starlight Children's Foundation and Food Banks Canada, things like that.
0: That's a lot of cookies.
1: Yeah, quite a few. And mark your calendars, there's a very Canadian collab that's hitting grocery store shelves on June 22nd. I scream, you scream, we all scream for...
0: Oh, I know what it is. I know. Hang on. Is it the Tragically Hip thing?
1: Yes.
0: It's gone viral among all of our friends. Yesterday, they posted around. What's it called again?
2: Here's what's happening in Durham for Friday, Olivia.
0: Hang on. Let's finish that. What were you saying there?
1: So, Kortha Dairy and the Tragically Hip, they've teamed up for this new ice cream flavor. It's called the Tragically Chip.
0: Yeah.
1: It's a blend of maple whiskey-flavored ice cream with dark chocolatey chunks and a rich black cherry ripple. And then a portion of proceeds from the ice cream sold is also going to go to the Breakfast Club of Canada.
0: Do not go to Halenda's for your ice cream. Do not. They have Kortha Dairy. It'll be sold out before I get there.
1: Well, not till June 22nd.
0: Oh, okay.
1: A nice way to kind of kick off the summer.
0: Isn't that something? Tragically Chip from Kortha Dairy. There's your Friday food news. It's 7:47. Now, Olivia.
2: Here's what's happening in Durham for Friday, May 8th. I'm Olivia Flanagan. 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
0: 7:51, 9 minutes to 8. It's 3 degrees. 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

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Frost advisory in effect. Mix of sun and cloud today and tomorrow. 13 today, 17 tomorrow. 3 degrees right now. Hey, Barack Obama is in town. Becca will tell you all about it. An update on the NHL playoffs. 8 o'clock news in two.

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1: Good morning. It's 8 o'clock. I'm Becca Stone with CKDO News. We do have a frost advisory in effect. Mix of sun and cloud today. Chance of showers, a high of 13. It's 3 right now. 401 through Durham, busy westbound this morning, anywhere from the 412 out to Salem. After that, delays start to pick up westbound into Toronto, just past White's and the Collectors, that again, Markham Road out past the Parkway. DVP southbound, mainly busy from the 401 down to around Eglinton, then scattered slowdowns off and on all the way down to the Gardner. Here's what's making news this hour. Durham police are releasing suspect vehicle pictures as they continue to try and track down three suspects accused of stealing $145,000 worth of goods from a Pickering warehouse. The break-in happened back in September at a building near Brock Road, south of Bailey. The trio even left once and came back again to steal more items as they took tools, equipment, and copper wiring. A high-risk offender will be living in Toronto. Police are out with a warning about 50-year-old Dave Avis, who was convicted of sexual assault and forcible confinement charges in Winnipeg back in 2018. He's served his time, and when he's released, he'll have a number of rules to follow. Officers say he does pose a risk to the community, especially sex trade workers. Canadian consular officials will be meeting with four citizens on a cruise ship dealing with a deadly hantavirus outbreak. The ship is expected to dock this weekend at Spain's Canary Islands. Three people with connections to the cruise are isolating at home in Ontario and Quebec, but we don't know when and where they arrived in Canada. BC Premier David Eby says the community of Tumbler Ridge is getting a new high school and the old school will be torn down. He says February's deadly mass shooting changed the lives of the residents forever. In an effort to help facilitate the healing, Eby says the new school will be built as quickly as possible. Soaring jet fuel prices are spurring Air Canada to end seasonal service to several U.S. cities early this year. Routes from Toronto to Sacramento and Charleston are among those affected. Other airlines, including WestJet and Air Transat, have cut flights in recent weeks due to the conflict in Iran and the Strait of Hormuz oil blockade. And three Jays games, the Toronto Tempo debut and the largest ever crowd at a TFC game. It's going to be a busy weekend in Toronto. To top it off, the DVP is going to be closed for repairs and maintenance. The closure starts at 11 tonight and goes until 5 Monday morning. If you're heading downtown, it's recommended you take public transit. Freddie Anderson and the Carolina Hurricanes are 7-0 in the playoffs. They beat the Philadelphia Flyers 4-1 last night to take a 3-0 series lead. Blue Jays are home to the LA Angels this weekend. Kevin Gausman gets the start tonight. The Toronto Tempo host Washington for their first ever regular season game. Canadian Kia Nurse headlines the Tempo squad. And the Montreal Victoire won 2-1 last night to take a 2-1 series lead in their best of five PWHL semifinal with the two-time defending champion Minnesota Frost. It's 8:03 at CKDO. Weather is next.
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1: CKDO weather. We do have a frost advisory in effect. Mix of sun and cloud today. Chance of showers, a high of 13. Tonight, partly cloudy. Chance of showers early this evening. Clearing up later on, a low of 3. Mix of sun and cloud tomorrow. Chance of showers late in the afternoon. Risk of a thunderstorm, a high of 17. And for Sunday, cloudy, a high of 12. It's 6 right now. I'm Becca Stone. 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

0: Don't Bring Me Down, greatest hits of all time, CKDO, ELO, and Diana Ross, I'm coming on. Da, da, da, da, da. Congratulations to Anna Maria Cormier. She's our first winner in our CKDO Freebie Friday, so she snagged a pair of tickets to go see Diana Ross at Casino Rama Resort on August the 14th. She goes, I totally love Diana Ross. I can't believe, you know, she's right up there in age, and to see her in concert would be so cool. So Diana Ross, Casino Rama Resort, August 14th is our CKDO Freebie Friday. And Gary Bernardi has actually, he's going to give away another set in the 9 o'clock hour this morning. And then he's got more this afternoon And then Daryl's in for Coffin, I think, this week. So he's got more this afternoon and tonight, too. Diana Ross tickets in our CKDO Freebie Friday. We have that frost advisory in effect today, but mixed sun and cloud, a high of 13. Sun and cloud tomorrow, but a 40% chance of rain, and 17 tomorrow. 6 degrees in Oshawa. Let's check the drive-in CKDO traffic. Here's Becca Stone.
1: 401 through Durham, busy westbound this morning, anywhere from the 412 out to around Salem. After that, starts to slow westbound into Toronto, anywhere from Nielsen out past the Parkway. DVP southbound, busy off and on now from the 401 all the way down to the Gardner. CKDO traffic is brought to you in part by Ride for the Ridge. Calling all cyclists, the RBC Ride for the Ridge is Sunday, May 24th. Whether it's your first ride of the year or first ride ever, ride, raise, and rally for the hospitals of Lake Ridge Health. Ride for the Ridge.ca. I'll have more traffic in minutes.
0: Becca and I were talking about this earlier this morning, but if you missed it, it's a big day. Paul McCartney just released his first ever duet with Ringo Starr. It's called Home to Us. The song just came out today, as a matter of fact. And it's the second song to be released from his forthcoming album. It's called The Boys of Dungeon Lane. And I think it was that was a line from one of his songs or a song that he released on an album, a solo album, a while back. But I thought I'd play a little clip of this. You and I were listening to it, and the lyrics are really pretty cool in this. So here's a little clip of Paul McCartney with Ringo Starr on drums.

0: as Ringo banging around the drums behind there, I thought that the lyrics are so cool. And did you see the video, Becca? It's him writing the lyrics. Like it's the lyrics being as his handwritten lyrics, and they keep going. And then, but then it's interspersed with a bunch of black and white photos of them as kids. And there's stuff, of course, with John Lennon in them, and I don't even know half the kids in these pictures, but you can certainly tell it's them, and it is really kind of a cute, catchy song. But I mean, remember I told you, I said somebody asked one of the Beatles way back, "Are you guys ever going to reunite?" And somebody maybe it was Paul McCartney or George Harrison said, "Not as long as John Lennon remains dead." Well.
1: But I feel like because this is the last two members of the Beatles, this is the equivalent of a Beatles song.
0: This is all we have. You're right. This is all we have, right? And think of it, the songs that Paul would have written back in the early 60s. And this is in 2026. Now, this album, by the way, took him 4 years to write. 2021 to 2025.
1: He's taken his time.
0: Yeah, to put it all together.
1: Why is he in a rush?
0: And he's in his 80s. So I thought this is like the coolest thing. I mean, a Beatles song, for all intents and purposes. There you go. It's a Beatles song. And I know, you know, we don't play new music on CKDO, but I got to play this thing for you. It's only 3 minutes long. So if you want to hang on, it's called Paul McCartney, Home to Us, and I'll play it for you right after these. So hang on.
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0: 20 minutes after 8, 820 and 6 degrees. So again, this is it's a Beatles song, right? Paul McCartney and Ringo Starr. I'll play it for you. It's just a one-off. We thought we'd play this for you. It's brand new, just came out today. It's called Home to Us. Paul and Ringo on CKDO. And check out the lyrics. The place

There you go, Paul McCartney. And Ringo Starr just came out today. Home to us, greatest hits of all time, CKDO. 23 minutes after 8:23 with Terry Johnston, mixed sun and cloud, a high of 13. Right now, 6 degrees. Why not? We talked about him. How about this? Paul's writing partner, CKDO.

0: 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It's 9:33 with Gary Bernardi and with the 5-Man Electrical Band on the way.
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0: Greatest hits of all time, CKDO, and Five Man Electrical Band, Signs, and Touch Me in the Morning from Diana Ross. It's 9:43. I'm Gary Bernardi. I want to congratulate Mary Lou from Brooklyn. She was calling number 7, scores tickets to see the aforeheard and mentioned Diana Ross Casino Rama Resort, August the 14th. Wonder if she's going to sing Touch Me in the Morning. And if she does, I wonder if Mary Lou is going to sing along. It's going to be a great night of music. I mean, Diana Ross, her solo stuff's great. Stuff with the Supremes, fantastic as well. And all day long, earshot at free tickets to see Diana Ross at Casino Rama Resort, August the 14th, on this Freebie Friday. Next opportunity coming up between noon and 1. 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
0: And I'll be there between 10 and 1 tomorrow, so feel free to drop by and say hello. Mother Nature is certainly not giving us swimming pool or swimming vibes as far as the weather is concerned. I mean, today, pretty decent day. Wouldn't go swimming, though. Mix of sun and cloud with a slight chance of showers this afternoon and a high of 13. Slight chance of early evening showers and clearing. Low down to 0. We got another night where they've issued a frost advisory. Definitely no swimming tonight. For tomorrow, mix of sun and cloud, a chance of showers late in the afternoon, risk of a thunderstorm too. Tomorrow's high 17. Cloudy for Mother's Day, Sunday's high 12. Right now it's 7. Cutting Crew and I Just Died in Your Arms tonight.

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2: Good morning. It's 10 o'clock. I'm Becca Stone with CKDO News. We do have a frost advisory in effect. Sunny this morning. Mix of sun and cloud later on. Chance of showers as well. A high of 13. It's 7 right now. Here's what's making news this hour. Patchy frost is expected in Durham again tonight. Environment Canada says you should cover up your sensitive plants. Otherwise, they could be damaged. Investigators are still searching for three suspects months after a break-in at a Pickering warehouse that saw $145,000 worth of goods stolen. They even left and came back again as they took tools, equipment, and copper wiring from the building in September near Brock Road, south of Bailey. Pictures of the suspects' vehicles are posted at DurhamRadioNews.com. Consular officials are on their way to the Canary Islands in Spain to meet with four Canadians on board a deadly hantavirus-stricken cruise ship. The federal government says three people with connections to the cruise are isolating at home in Ontario and Quebec, but they aren't showing any symptoms. Officials have not said when and where the affected people arrived in Canada. While the world awaits news on a peace deal between the U.S. and Iran, officials with the United Arab Emirates say that the country's air defenses have been intercepting drone and missile fire overnight. Donald Trump is vowing Iran will feel, quote, a lot of pain if they don't sign a peace deal. Air Canada is cutting down on flights to the U.S. this summer due to jet fuel shortages that have sent prices soaring. The airline is ending seasonal service from Toronto to Sacramento and Charleston early this year, but the routes will resume next summer. They're also slashing some other routes out of Vancouver and Montreal. Canada's unemployment rate is higher. It ticked up to 6.9% last month as the economy lost 18,000 jobs. And it's going to be a busy weekend in Toronto. And to top it off, the DVP is being shut down. The Jays, Tempo, and TFC all have home games. The closure for maintenance and repairs runs from 11 tonight until 5 Monday morning. If you're going into Toronto this weekend, you should plan ahead and take public transit if you can. Blue Jays are back home tonight looking to end a four-game skid. Dylan Cease takes the mound against the LA Angels. Canada's World Cup team may have taken a hit. Captain Alphonso Davies suffered a left hamstring injury in a Champions League semifinal game and now will be out several weeks. Toronto Tempo tip off their inaugural season tonight with Washington in town and two games in the Stanley Cup playoffs. Habs look to pull even with the Sabres and Buffalo in the late game. Anaheim hosts Vegas with the series tied 1-1. It's 10:02 at CKDO. Weather is next.
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2: CKDO weather. We do have a frost advisory in effect. Sunny this morning, then a mix of sun and cloud. Chance of showers this afternoon, a high of 13. Tonight, partly cloudy. Chance of showers early this evening. Clearing up, a low of 0 with some patchy frost. Mix of sun and cloud tomorrow. Chance of showers late in the afternoon. Risk of a thunderstorm, a high of 17. And for Sunday, cloudy, a high of 12. It's 9 right now. I'm Becca Stone. 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

greatest hits of all time, CKDO, Prism and Armageddon, it's 10:12. I'm Gary Bernardi, today in Rock and Roll History on the Way with Daryl McLean featuring the song that topped the charts on this day, 1974, that was also a hit in the 60s. Speaking about a hit from the 60s, Dixie Cups on CKDO.

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2: May 8th, 1965, shooting for the promotional film for Bob Dylan's Subterranean Homesick Blues takes place at the site of the Savoy Hotel in London. The cards that Dylan holds up to the camera are painted by Alan Price and Joan Baez.
4: John is in a basement mixing up the medicine. I'm on a pavement thinking about the government.
2: May 8th, 1967, Jerry and the Pacemakers announced they're splitting up, recognizing they could no longer keep pace with the rapidly changing UK rock scene.
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2: And finally, it's May 8th, 1974, and a band that's not usually well received by critics, yet sold over 25 million records, has the number one song on this day. It's a remake of Little Eva's Locomotion, and that band is Grand Funk Railroad. I'm Daryl McClain, and that's Today in Rock and Roll History.

0: Greatest hits of all time, CKDO, Grank Funk Railroad, and Loke Motion, excuse me. I went Grank Funk, and then I went, I don't even know how I said the locomotion, but anyway, it didn't sound very good. The song, though, sounded great. Super enough, fantastic enough, good enough to be the number one song in the Canadian charts this day, 1974. Daryl McLean before that and Today in Rock and Roll History. It's 20 after 10, Friday morning. I'm Gary Bernardi. Mother's Day is on Sunday, of course. And, Daryl McLean would never, ever let that go by without celebrating it. And he's doing it again on his beach party, the Mother's Day beach party, songs for and about moms. Sprinkled in tonight, sprinkled in tomorrow night as well. The Mother's Day Beach Party, 8 till midnight on CKDO.
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0: Mix of sun and cloud for today. Slight chance of showers this afternoon and a high of 13 for tonight. Partly cloudy, slight chance of early evening showers and clearing. Down to zero another night. We've got a frost advisory for the area. Tomorrow, mix of sun and cloud with a chance of late afternoon showers or thunderstorms up to a high of 17. And Mother's Day Sunday will be a cloudy day and a high of 12. Right now it's 9 at the Cars and My Best Friend's Girl.

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0: 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You know what? Trying to be as, you know, inclusive as possible. 10:36 coming up next, Madonna.
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0: 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I'm Gary Bernardi, CKDO, welcoming another great show to Pickering Casino Resort. 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There's so many great venues in the area. Got Pickering Casino Resort, got the Regent Theater, and Capitol Theater. 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I know, right? So that show is coming to Pickering Casino Resort on the 23rd of May. 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And how would you like to go for free? Or we're giving you that opportunity. 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
13: CKDO, Durham weather.
0: Charles Barkley shops at Wayfair? How cool is that? Anyway, for today, sun cloud mix and a high of 13. Tonight, clearing, low down to zero. Another night where we have the yellow advisory for frost. And if the frost is yellow, maybe you've got to check your frost. For tomorrow, starting off cloudy, there's a possibility of showers later on in the afternoon or thunderstorms too, with a high of 17. Mother's Day, we'll have a mix of sun and cloud and a high of 13. That's the day where we pamper moms. Right now, it's 9 in the sunshine. Partridge Family, and I Think I Love You.

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1: Good morning. It's 11 o'clock. I'm Becca Stone with CKDO News. We do have a frost advisory in effect. Mix of sun and cloud today. Chance of showers, a high of 13. It's 9 right now. Here's what's making news this hour. Make sure your sensitive plants are covered up again tonight. Environment Canada's warning of more patchy frost as the temperature hovers around the freezing mark. Durham police are releasing suspect vehicle pictures as they continue to try to track down three suspects accused of stealing $145,000 worth of goods from a Pickering warehouse. The break-in happened back in September at a building near Brock Road, south of Bailey. The trio even left once and came back again to steal more items as they took tools, equipment, and copper wiring. Canadian consular officials will be meeting with four citizens on a cruise ship dealing with a deadly hantavirus outbreak. The ship is expected to dock this weekend at Spain's Canary Islands. Three people with connections to the cruise are isolating at home in Ontario and Quebec, but we don't know when and where they arrived in Canada. BC Premier David Eby says the community of Templar Ridge is getting a new high school and the old school will be torn down. He says February's deadly mass shooting changed the lives of residents forever. In an effort to help facilitate the healing, Eby says the new school will be built as quickly as possible. Soaring jet fuel prices are spurring Air Canada to end seasonal service to several U.S. cities early this year. Routes from Toronto to Sacramento and Charleston are among those affected. Other airlines, including WestJet and Air Transat, have cut flights in recent weeks due to the conflict in Iran and the Strait of Hormuz oil blockade. Canada's unemployment rate is climbing higher. It hit 6.9% last month as the economy lost 18,000 jobs. Stats Can says the country has posted a net decline of 112,000 jobs over the first 4 months of the year. The last time that happened was during the pandemic. And three Jays games, the Toronto Tempo debut and the largest ever crowd at a TFC game. It's going to be a busy weekend in Toronto. To top it off, the DPP is going to be closed for repairs and maintenance. The closure starts tonight at 11 and goes until 5 Monday morning. Blue Jays are back at home tonight looking to end a four-game skid. Dylan Cease takes the mound against the LA Angels. Canada's World Cup team may have taken a hit. Captain Alphonso Davies suffered a left hamstring injury in a Champions League semifinal game and will be out several weeks. The Toronto Tempo tip off their inaugural season tonight with Washington in town. And two games in the Stanley Cup playoffs, Habs look to pull even with the Sabres in Buffalo. In the late game, Anaheim hosts Vegas with the series tied 1-1. It's 11:02 at CKDO. Weather is next.
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1: CKDO weather. We do have a frost advisory in effect. Sunny this morning, then a mix of sun and cloud. Chance of showers this afternoon, a high of 13. Partly cloudy tonight. Chance of showers early this evening, clearing up later on. A low of zero with some patchy frost. Mix of sun and cloud tomorrow. Chance of showers late in the afternoon. Risk of a thunderstorm, a high of 17. And for Sunday, cloudy, a high of 12. It's 9 right now. I'm Becca Stone. 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

Greatest hits of all time, CKDO, Thelma Houston, Don't Leave Me This Way, some Zeppelin out of the 11 o'clock news. And Jamaica, up until about 2 years ago, I was one of those people. I thought it was Dire Maker. And our faithful leader, Steve Cassay, says, you know it's Jamaica, right? No, I didn't know that. So in case you didn't know that, it's Jamaica, not Dire Maker. This one's an easy one. Touch Me, The Doors on CKDO.

0: greatest hits of all time, CKDO, Gina Minnelli. People Gotta Move and The Doors to Touch Me. 11:18, I'm Gary Bernardi. And speaking about moving, why not move for a great cause? The end of the month, it's the annual Alzheimer's Society Durham Region's IG Wealth Management Walk for Alzheimer's, CKDO. 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It'll be at Ajax Downs. 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Anyway, any help is appreciated. By the way, the local one is presented locally by Home Instead Durham Region. 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
0: Mix of sun and cloud for today, high of 13. Clearing tonight, down to zero another night. We have a frost advisory in effect for the area for tomorrow. Cloudy with a chance of showers, especially tomorrow afternoon. Risk of a thunderstorm. It's about a 40% chance of that happening. Tomorrow's high 17. Mother's Day is improved a little bit. It'll be a mix of sun and cloud and a high of 13. For those who are looking ahead, same thing for Monday or Tuesday as well. Right now, it's 9, Journey and Lights.

0: 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Next up, just a teeny tiny taste of honey.
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0: of the greatest hits of all time, CKDO, Matthew Southern Comfort, and Woodstock, 1145. I'm Gary Bernardi. What's happening in Durham? Coming up in just a second with Olivia Flanagan, and still have one more pair of tickets to give away to see Diana Ross. Earlier this week, we were announced, that's what we do here on the radio station. We like to announce stuff. Diana Ross playing Casino Rama Resort on August the 14th. Now, tickets actually went on sale earlier this morning at 10 o'clock. Somehow we got our hands on five pairs of tickets to give away. Maybe more, maybe less. Who knows? Who knows? I do know, though, that your next chance coming up before 1 o'clock, okay? Now, let's synchronize our watches. It's 11:45:20, all right? 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
1: 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I'm Olivia Flanagan. 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
0: Mix of sun and cloud for today. Should get up to a high of 13 for tonight. Clearing and a low down to zero. We got another night where Jack Frost might be nipping at your nose. If he's nipping at your nose and you are inside, you might want to turn up the heat a little bit. The frost advisory is for outside, not inside. For tomorrow, cloudy, a chance of showers late in the afternoon, a risk of a thunderstorm too. Tomorrow's high 17. Mother's Day, mix of sun and cloud. Sunday's high 13. Actually, the same for Monday and Tuesday. Mix of sun and cloud, highs of around 13. It's 9. Cindy Lauper and Time After Time.

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2: Good afternoon. It's 12 o'clock. I'm John Lodge with CKDO News. Sunny today, becoming a mix of sun and cloud this afternoon, a high of 13. It's 9 right now. Making news this hour, we have a frost advisory in effect. Environment Canada says temperatures will drop near the freezing mark tonight and will stay there until tomorrow morning. So if you have any plants outside, you might want to consider covering them up to avoid any damage. Well, the country's latest job numbers are out, and they're showing that the unemployment rate rose to 6.9%. Economists were expecting the unemployment rate to hold at 6.7%, but StatsCan says the country posted a net decline of 112,000 jobs over the first 4 months of the year, which led to the rise in the unemployment rate. Toronto police are investigating after three people were shot at standing outside of a synagogue. It happened last night just before 11 p.m. near Bathurst and the 401. Investigators say a replica firearm was used and one person suffered minor injuries. Police believe it was hate motivated. Well, the UAE's defense ministry says three people are injured after another Iranian missile barrage. It comes after the U.S. said it traded fire with Iranian forces in the Strait of Hormuz. Donald Trump has said Iran will feel, quote, a lot of pain if they don't sign a peace deal. And it's going to be a busy weekend in Toronto. Three Jays games, the Toronto Tempo debut, and the largest crowd ever at a TFC game. To top it all off, the DVP is going to be closed for repairs and maintenance. The closure starts tonight at 11 and goes until 5 on Monday morning. If you're heading downtown, it's recommended you take public transit. The Jays are back at the Dome, riding a four-game losing skid. Dylan Cease gets the start against the Angels tonight. Canada's World Cup team could be out one of their best players. Captain Alphonso Davies suffered a hamstring injury and will be out several weeks. The Toronto Tempo hosts Washington to kick off their inaugural season tonight. And in the NHL, the Habs visit the Sabres looking to even up their series, while Vegas is in Anaheim, and that series is tied at one game apiece. It's 12:02 at CKDO. Weather is next.
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2: CKDO weather. Sunny today, becoming a mix of sun and cloud this afternoon, a high of 13. Tonight, clearing this evening, a low of 0 with patchy frost. We do have a frost advisory. Tomorrow, mainly cloudy, a chance of showers late in the afternoon with a risk of a thunderstorm, a high of 17. And Sunday, a mix of sun and cloud with a high of 13. It's 9 right now. I'm John Lodge. 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

0: It's another CKDO Freebie Friday. And coming your way could be a free pair of tickets to catch the legendary Diana Ross live at Casino Rama Resort August 14th. Wanna go?
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0: Playing the greatest hits of all time, CKDO, The Zombies, and Time of the Season. Love the ending of that song. That instrumental stuff could go on for another couple of minutes, and I play the drums, play keyboards to it. It's all great, great, great, great stuff. Diana Ross 2 and Love Hangover. It's 12:18. It's a Freebie Friday. Want to congratulate Carol from Curtis. She was caller number 7 and now has tickets to see Diana Ross. She's at Casino Rama Resort on August the 14th. So congratulations, Carol, to you. And if you didn't get through this time, please don't fret. Yeah, we don't like fretting here at CKDO. In fact, more tickets to be had. And I'll give the responsibility to the lovely and talented Daryl McLean. He's got more tickets to give away after 2 o'clock. Next chance coming up between 3 and 4. That's all I'm going to tell you, all right? Your next chance for Diana Ross tickets. Thanks to CKDO Freebie Friday.
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0: For today, a little sun, little cloud mixed in. Today's high 13. For tonight, skies should clear, low down to 0. We've got a frost advisory yet again for tonight. So keep that in mind if you brought out the early gardening, by the way. If you did and you want to find out more about maybe how you can avoid frost problems, listen in to the gardening show tomorrow. Let's get growing with Marjorie Mason, 9 till 10. Cloudy day tomorrow with a chance of showers late in the afternoon. Risk of thunderstorms, high of 17. Mix of sun and cloud for Mother's Day and a high of 13. Right now, 10 right now. Boston, more than a feeling.

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CKDO.

0: Daryl McLean's Mother's Day Beach Party tonight and tomorrow night, Songs for and About Moms. And our double feature weekend will be celebrating everybody who's been born this month. Yes, it's a May birthday bash featuring the greatest musical artists of all time born in this very month. And boy, oh boy, talk about a great lineup. We'll be featuring music from Stevie Nicks and John Fogerty and Godfather of Soul, Bob Seger, and a whole bunch more. Kicks off later on this afternoon at 4 o'clock. Our birthday bash double feature weekend on CKDO. Next up, Tina Turner.
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5: No way. 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
0: Red Rider next. It's Tina Turner now. What's love got to do with it? Greatest hits of all time. CKDO.

Greatest hits of all time, CKDO, Peter Frampton, and Show Me the Way. It's 12:34. I'm Gary Bernardi. Weekend is approaching. It's getting closer, boys and girls, getting closer. We've got

0: Playing the greatest hits of all time, CKDO, Red Rider, and White Hot. 12:45, I'm Gary Bernardi. Wife and I took in a show at the Royal Alexandra Theater last night. We saw And Juliet, not ampersand Juliet, And Juliet, not exclamation mark Juliet, it's the ampersand sign. Anyway, really great show. Boy, oh boy, I would just love to be able to sing like these cast members of And Juliet. I don't know if you've seen it yet. It's quite the show, quite. And without any spoilers, it's if they redid the ending of Romeo and Juliet, and then they incorporate a whole bunch of like tunes from 1990s. And one of them was Tell Me Why. There's kind of goes back and forth, and similar to the Summer Nights tune from the Grease soundtrack, you know, tell me more, like that kind of stuff. So if you want to go watch a show, you should. And if you want to do the original thing and watch a tribute to Grease, might I suggest you head to the Pickering Casino Resort as CKDO is presenting a tribute to Grease and the music of the 50s and 60s. That show's Saturday, May 23rd. And we're giving you a shot at free tickets to that show. All you got to do is go to the freebies page. Should I tell you more? Tell you more? Of course. You can find the freebies page at CKDO.ca.
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0: Hope to see you there between 10 and 1. In fact, yours truly will be hanging out at Starling Pools. Should be fun. For today, a mix of sun and cloud as far as weather is concerned and a high of 13. Tonight, clearing down to zero. In fact, we've got a frost advisory yet again for this evening. Cloudy day tomorrow with a slight chance of afternoon showers, risk of a thunderstorm. Tomorrow's high 17. Then on Sunday, sun cloud mix for Mommy's Day. Sunday's high 13. It's 10, the Grassroots and Temptation Eyes.

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2: Good afternoon. It's 1 o'clock. I'm John Lodge with CKDO News. Sunny today, becoming a mix of sun and cloud this afternoon. A high of 13. It's 10 right now. Here's what's making news this hour. It's going to be another cold one tonight. Environment Canada has issued a frost advisory saying temperatures will be near the freezing mark tonight. Make sure to cover up any plants you might have to avoid any damage. Well, there is a water outage in Ajax. The region of Durham says it's south of Kingston Road to Mandrake Street between Harwood and Salem. The outage is due to water main repairs, and the repairs are expected to be completed this afternoon. Police are investigating a collision in Uxbridge that injured two people. Investigators say the vehicle was going east on Albright when it crashed into the woods. A passenger in the vehicle was transferred to a Toronto trauma center, while the driver of the vehicle has since been released from hospital. Canada's unemployment rate is climbing higher. It hit 6.9% last month as the economy lost 18,000 jobs. The StatsCan says the country has posted a net decline of 112,000 jobs, that is, over the first 4 months of the year. The last time that happened was during the pandemic. Spanish authorities are preparing to receive a hantavirus that is stricken cruise ship headed for the Canary Islands. At least three passengers have died and several others are sick. Two Ontario residents who were on the ship are in good spirits and showing no symptoms. Dr. Kieran Moore says the couple are isolating and being monitored for 45 days. The U.S. has disabled two more Iranian tankers. They say the tankers were fired on after they attempted to break the American blockade. Donald Trump described the strikes as, quote, a love tap, while Iran's foreign ministry has called these strikes, quote, a clear violation of the ceasefire. And it's a busy weekend in Toronto. There are three Jays games, the Toronto Tempo debut, and the largest ever crowd at a TFC game. But to top it all off, the TVP is going to be closed for repairs and maintenance. The closure will start at 11 tonight and goes until 5 a.m. on Monday. If you're heading downtown, it's recommended to take public transit. The Jays are back under the dome tonight as they take on the Angels. Soccer Canada captain Alphonso Davies has injured his hamstring 6 weeks away from the start of the World Cup. The Toronto Tempo are tipping off their inaugural game tonight against Washington. And in the NHL playoffs, the Habs are looking to draw even with the Sabres, while the Golden Knights and Ducks are playing Game 3 with their series all tied up. It's 102 at CKDO. Weather is next.
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2: CKDO weather. Sunny, becoming a mix of sun and cloud this afternoon. A high of 13. Tonight, clearing this evening. A low of 0. We do have a advisory for frost overnight. Tomorrow, mainly cloudy with a chance of showers late in the afternoon. A risk of a thunderstorm. A high of 17. And Sunday, a mix of sun and cloud and a high of 13. It's 10 right now. I'm John Lodge. 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

greatest hits of all time, CKDO, the King, dancing to the Jailhouse Rock, 10 after 1, Friday afternoon. I'm Gary Bernardi. We will reveal the officially sanctioned Compenundrum answer in about 6 minutes. Give you a chance to head to the CKDO Facebook fan page or Instagram to get one final answer in if you'd like. 23% of couples no longer do this at weddings. What do you think it is? 23% of couples don't do it anymore at weddings. We'll let you know what that is in about 6 minutes, as promised. Elton, Hockey Cat, greatest hits of all time, CKDO.

0: Playing the greatest hits of all time, CKDO, Heart Dreamboat, Danny, it's 117. I'm Gary Bernardi. Chris Koppen will be back on Monday. The Koppenundrum will return as well. And we tried to make sure he didn't go through too much withdrawal. We put up a couple of officially sanctioned Koppenundrum. We got the Chris Koppen stamp of approval, and today's was 23% of couples no longer do this at weddings. And the right answer is, we really need like a trumpet player or something like that, is throw the bouquet. So Kelly, Donna, and Nikki, well done. CKDO Facebook fan page, they got it right. Some really great answers too. Go on a honeymoon right after the wedding. follow their vows. Somebody said that. All right. Hope it's more than that. But anyway, so there you go. Hopefully you're satiated. Hopefully now you just got to get through tomorrow and Sunday. And the real Chris Koppen and his Koppenundrum returns after 2 o'clock tomorrow on Monday.
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0: Sun and cloud for the afternoon and a high of 13. Clearing tonight down to zero. There is a frost advisory in effect for tonight. Tomorrow, cloudy. A chance of showers late in the afternoon. Risk of a thunderstorm and a high of 17. Mix of sun and cloud Sunday and a high of 13 for Mother's Day. It's 9. 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

0: Greatest hits of all time. 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It's 1:33. Next up, the Carpenters.
1: No way. 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

0: 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CKDO, April Wine, and I'm on fire for you, baby. It's 144. Gary Bernardi here. It's a freebie Friday all day long. 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Next chance coming up with Daryl McClain. He'll do that between 3 and 4. Don't tell him I told you, okay? It'll be our little secret, right? Perfect. All right. 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
0: Of sun and cloud for the rest of today, and now just got to get to our forecasted high of 13. Thought we were gonna get close, but I guess you and Daryl McClain will have to do that after 2 o'clock. Okay, there's your challenge tonight. Clearing down to zero. We've got a frost advisory for tonight yet again. Tomorrow, cloudy, a chance of showers late in the afternoon, risk of a thunderstorm. Going to be a warm day at least with a high of 17, which is kind of where it's supposed to be this time of year. Mix of sun and cloud for Mother's Day and a high of 13. Pretty much the same for Monday, Tuesday of next week as well. Right now it's 9. As promised, Daryl McClain coming up after the 2 o'clock news. Coming up now, Fleetwood Mac, Rhiannon.

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2: Good afternoon. It's 2 o'clock. I'm John Lodge with CKDO News. Sunny today, becoming a mix of sun and cloud this afternoon, a high of 13. It's 9 right now. Here's what's making news this hour. A frost advisory is in effect. Environment Canada says temperatures will drop near the freezing mark tonight and stay there until tomorrow morning. If you have any plants outside, you might want to consider covering them up to avoid any damage. Well, we have a report of a water outage in Ajax. The region of Durham says it's out on south of Kingston Road to Mandrake Street between Harwood and Salem. The outage is due to water main repairs, and the repairs are expected to be completed this afternoon. The country's latest job numbers are out, and those numbers show that unemployment rose to 6.9%. Economists were expecting the unemployment rate to hold steady at 6.7%, but Stats Canada says the country posted a net decline of 112,000 jobs over the first 4 months of the year, which led to the rise in the rate. Toronto police are investigating after three people were shot at standing outside of a synagogue. It happened last night just before 11 p.m. near Bathurst in the 401. Investigators say a replica firearm was used and one person suffered minor injuries. Police believe it was hate motivated. Ontario Chief Medical Officer of Health says two Ontario residents who were on a cruise ship with passengers infected with the hantavirus are in good spirits and showing no symptoms while isolating. Dr. Kieran Moore says the couple are being monitored for 45 days. He says there is very little to no risk to the general public in Ontario, and the couple remains asymptomatic. The UAE's defense ministry says three people are injured after another Iranian missile barrage. It comes hours after the United States said it traded fire with Iranian forces in the Strait of Hormuz. Donald Trump says Iran will feel, quote, a lot of pain if they don't sign a peace deal. And it's going to be a busy weekend in Toronto, and to top it off, the DVP is being shut down. The Jays, Tempo, and TFC all have home games. The closure for maintenance and repairs runs from 11 p.m. tonight until 5 a.m. Monday. It's possible, or if possible, rather, public transit is your best option if you're headed into the city. The Jays are back at the Dome riding a four-game losing skid. Dylan Cease will get the start against the Angels tonight. Canada's World Cup team could be out of one of their best players. Captain Alphonso Davies suffered a hamstring injury and will be out several weeks. The Toronto Tempo are getting set to host Washington, kicking off their inaugural season tonight. And in the NHL, the Habs visit the Sabres, looking to even their series, and Vegas is in Anaheim. That series is tied at one game apiece. It's 2:02 at CKDO. Weather is next.
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2: CKDO weather, sunny today, becoming a mix of sun and cloud this afternoon, a high of 13. Tonight, clearing this evening, a low of zero. We do have a frost advisory for the night. Tomorrow, mainly cloudy with a chance of showers late in the afternoon, a risk of a thunderstorm, a high of 17. And Sunday, a mix of sun and cloud with a high of 13. It's 10 right now. I'm John Lodge. 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

Play the greatest hits of all time, CKDO, and tell me something good. That's Rufus featuring Chaka Khan. How about that? Hey, we're up to 210. Good afternoon and a happy Freebie Friday to you. You know, all day we're giving away Diana Ross tickets. Oh, my goodness, it's going to be a good afternoon. I'm Daryl McLean in for the vacationing Chris Coppin. We got some good stuff coming up this hour, including the Beach Boys. They always brighten up your day. John Cougar Mellencamp's in along with the Guess Who. Got a few things you need to know, and we'll discuss that in moments. But first, your thought for today. If you love someone, set them free. If they come back, don't give up. Just tell them you rented out their room.

0: There, got good at that last bit. And greatest hits of all time, CKDO. They are the Guess Who and Undone. It's a little wardrobe malfunction. It happens, you know. Come undone. Fly, your zipper could be open. You know, let the person know. I digress. Hey, it's 2:18. Good afternoon. Hope you're feeling well. Nice to see the sunshine. Unfortunately, not much warm weather to go with it. It's going to be cool still for the next few days. We'll give you your weather forecast in just a little bit. Aside from the weather, what else is going on? A few things you need to know. The July 3rd wedding of Taylor Swift and Travis Kelce. Still all systems go in New York City. You should have gotten your invitation by now, did you? The Princess of Wales, Catherine, is on the road. She's traveling to Italy for a two-day solo working trip with her Royal Foundation Center for Early Childhood. That's her first overseas trip since recovering from cancer. And a lot of buzz going on today with the release of a whole bunch of alien files. Have you seen some of the videos the president released today? And a lot of pastors are warning that churches should be ready to keep their congregations together because this could put a stir into things. We'll see. And if you've been to Costco lately, you may be aware they replaced pizza slices in their food court with calzones. And now we're hearing that the calzones are going to go away and be replaced with chicken strips. Apparently it's already started at a number of Costco's. Just a few things you need to know.
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0: Oh, we had lots of sunshine, and now it's a mix of sun and cloud for the remainder of the afternoon, and our forecasted high 13. Haven't hit it yet. Tonight, clearing and cold down to a low of zero, and that means frost. Yep, we're under a frost advisory. Tomorrow, Saturday, mainly cloudy. Chance of a shower or two in the late afternoon. Risk of a thunderstorm as well. A little warmer, 17. And for Mother's Day, Sunday, a mix of sun and cloud in 13. Right now, we're under a bit of cloud. Still some sun out there. It's 10 degrees in Oshawa with Rupert Holmes' Escape the Pina Colada song. Drink up.

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0: George McRae from down in Miami and Rock Your Baby on the greatest hits of all time, CKDO, great 70s gold. I'm Daryl McLean, ready to send out some good vibrations and stand by for the Beach Boys.
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0: of the greatest hits of all time, CKDO, and loving those slugs. As in Doug and the slugs. Not the kind that are in your garden. But those are all right, too. Yeah. You know, birds like them. Hey, we're up to 247. I'm Daryl McLean here till 7 o'clock. You know, it's Freebie Friday. Very excited as CKDO is welcoming Diana Ross coming to Casino Rama Resort August 14th. And you know what? I got another pair of tickets to give away next hour. Be sure to be listening for your cue to call, and good luck.
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0: While we're enjoying a bit of sunshine right now, we'll take that for sure. And our forecast is calling for a mix of sun and cloud for the remainder of the afternoon. On the cool side, our forecasted high just 13 degrees. For tonight, we'll see a clear sky and temperatures dropping down to zero. Some frost. Yep, we're under a frost advisory. Tomorrow, Saturday, is going to be mainly cloudy. Could see a few showers in the late afternoon. The risk of a thunderstorm. And a bit warmer, 17. And for Mother's Day, Sunday, a mix of sun and cloud, 13. Right now, it's 10 in Oshawa with an afternoon delightful treat. Here's Starland Vocal Band.

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1: Good afternoon. It's 3 o'clock. I'm John Lodge with CKDO News. Sunny today, becoming a mix of sun and cloud this afternoon, a high of 13. It's 10 right now. Checking traffic, here's Maytel.
2: Just volume so far northbound on Valley Parkway. It is slow from Bloor heading up towards the 401. Taking a look at the 401 eastbound into Durham, it's just some volume so far between Westney and Salem. The westbound side, delay through the 412. I'm Maytel Sperling. More traffic in minutes on CKDO.
1: Here's what's making news this hour. It's going to be another cold one tonight. Environment Canada has issued a frost advisory saying temperatures will be near the freezing mark. Make sure you cover up any plants you might have to avoid any damage. Well, there's a water outage in Ajax. The region of Durham says it's south of Kingston Road to Mandrake Street between Harwood and Salem. The outage is due to water main repairs, and those repairs are expected to be completed this afternoon. Police are investigating a collision in Uxbridge that injured two people. Investigators say the vehicle was going east on Albright when it crashed into the woods. A passenger in the vehicle was transferred to a Toronto trauma center, while the driver of the vehicle has since been released from hospital. Canada's unemployment rate is climbing higher. It hit 6.9% last month as the economy lost 18,000 jobs last month alone. Stats Canada says the country has posted a net decline of 112,000 jobs over the first 4 months of the year. The last time that happened was during the pandemic. Spanish authorities are preparing to receive a hantavirus-stricken cruise ship headed for the Canary Islands. At least three passengers have died and several others are sick. Two Ontario residents who were on the ship are in good spirits and showing no symptoms. Dr. Kieran Moore says the couple are isolating and being monitored for 45 days. The United States has disabled two more Iranian tankers. They say the tankers were fired on after they attempted to break the American blockade. Donald Trump described the strikes as, quote, a love tap, while Iran's foreign minister has called the strikes, quote, a clear violation of the ceasefire. And it's a busy weekend in Toronto. There are three Blue Jays games. The Toronto Tempo are debuting and the largest ever crowd at a TFC game. And to top it all off, the DVP is going to be closed for repairs and maintenance. The closure will start at 11 tonight and goes until 5 a.m. Monday. If you're headed downtown, it's recommended you take public transit. The Jays are back under the dome tonight as they take on the Angels. Soccer Canada, the captain of Canada's men's soccer team, Alfonso Davies, has injured his hamstring just 6 weeks into the start of the World Cup. The Toronto Tempo are tipping off their inaugural game tonight against Washington. And in the NHL playoffs, the Habs look to draw even with the Sabres, while the Golden Knights and Ducks play game three of their series, which is tied. It's 3:03 at CKDO. Weather is next.
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1: CKDO weather, a mix of sun and cloud this afternoon, a high of 13. Tonight, clearing this evening, a low of zero. We do have a frost advisory for the night. Tomorrow, mainly cloudy, a chance of showers late in the afternoon, risk of a thunderstorm, high of 17. And Sunday, a mix of sun and cloud with a high of 13. It's 10 right now. I'm John Lodge. 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

0: about the poor guy. Andrew Gold, Lonely Boy, for the greatest hits of all time, CKDO. 3:14 on our Friday afternoon. I'm Daryl McLean in for Chris Coppin. We'll find out who's having a birthday coming up in just a moment. But first, we better see what's happening on the streets and highways. CKDO traffic with Maytel.
1: Problems now on the 401 westbound just by Victoria Park in the express. It looks like we've got at least one lane blocked off through this stretch. So it is very slow going. It's actually two left lanes now blocked west express through Victoria Park. So jammed from Markham Road. Also southbound 404 through Steeles. The right lane is out. Parkway North, it's busy from Bloor. CKDO traffic is brought to you in part by Ride for the Ridge. Calling all cyclists, the RBC Ride for the Ridge is Sunday, May 24th. Whether it's your first ride of the year or first ride ever, ride, raise, and rally for the hospitals of Lake Ridge Health, ridefortheridge.ca. I'm Maytel Sperling. More traffic in minutes on CKDO.
0: Thank you very much, Maytel. Here we are on this May 8th, and maybe today's your birthday. You know, it's No Socks Day. Yep, there's a day for everything. The day you're not supposed to wear socks. I'm not wearing socks and matching underwear. There you go. If you're having a birthday today, happy birthday. Some famous people celebrating include the famous naturalist Sir David Attenborough. He turns 100 today. Do you ever watch his documentaries on BBC Earth? Oh, my goodness. National Geographic Channel, they're fantastic. But, they got a big celebration for him over in London today. Tony Tennille, yes, of Captain Ann Tennille. She turns 86 today. Yeah, I had the biggest crush on her when I was a little fella. Oh, man, I thought she was cute. Who else we got? Philip Bailey, our Earth, Wind, and Fire's drummer and, of course, singer. He and Phil Collins had a big hit. He's 75. Drummer Alex Van Halen. Van Halen fame turned 73 today. Actor David Keith. Haven't seen much of him lately. He's 72. Are you a fan of Little House on the Prairie? Well, you'll be happy to celebrate Melissa Gilbert's birthday. She turns 62 today. And singer Enrique Iglesias is 51.
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0: CKDO, Durham weather. A mix of sun and cloud this afternoon. Our forecasted high 13. We might make it. It's going to be clear this evening and cold down to a low of zero. And with that, we have a frost advisory. Tomorrow, Saturday, mainly cloudy. Chance of showers in the late afternoon. Could see a thunderstorm with a high 17. And for Mother's Day, Sunday, we'll see a mix of sun and cloud. Still on the cooler side, just 13 degrees. It's 10 in Oshawa right now. And here's Bon Jovi. You give love a bad name.

0: It's another CKDO Freebie Friday. And coming your way could be a free pair of tickets to catch the legendary Diana Ross live at Casino Rama Resort August 14th. Wanna go?
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0: playing the greatest hits of all time, CKDO, kicking it up a notch right there with Trooper, Raise a Little Hell. It's 3:30. Good afternoon. I'm Darrell McLean in for the Vacation Chris Coppin. Hey, John Lodge is in, too, and he's going to have news headlines in just a moment. We're also going to find out who's going to be off to see Diana Ross. But first, we better see what's happening on the streets and highways. See Gadeo traffic and Maytel Sperling.
1: Ongoing problems on the westbound side of the 401 in the express through Victoria Park. Two left lanes are out. It's jammed from Markham Road. 401 east through Durham, heavy west Nita Salem. Parkway north, delay from Bloor.

0: From heavy Westney to Salem, Parkway North, delay from Bloor. CKDO traffic is brought to you in part by R. Havery Landscaping. 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I'm Atal Sperling. 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
1: I'm John Lodge in the CKDO newsroom. Here's what's making news this hour. Canada's unemployment rate is climbing higher. Two Ontario residents who are on a ship stricken with hantavirus are in good spirits. And the Jays are opening a three-game set with the Angels tonight down at the Dome. These stories and more coming up at 4. 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
2: Thank you very much, John Lodge. Here we are, 3:32, and congratulations to Mark Miller of Whitby. Mark is lucky caller number 7 on this Freebie Friday, and that means he and a guest are off to see the legendary Diana Ross live on stage at Casino Rama Resort on August 14th. That's going to be an amazing show. She is like one of the last of the big-time Vegas show acts. I mean, I've seen some stuff of her in concert, and it's amazing. Congratulations, Mark. You know what? We've got another pair of tickets to give away a little bit later on this afternoon. As a matter of fact, coming up between 5 and 6 p.m. Good luck to you.
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2: Well, here we are at 3:34. Is everybody ready for Mother's Day on Sunday? You know, Mother's Day is a pretty important event for everybody in the family. You know, like, for example, for Dad, Mother's Day reminds him of what Father's Day would be like with better gifts. Clash, CKDO.

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1: 401 eastbound into Durham, volume between Brock Road and Salem. A bit of relief now on the westbound side of the 401 through Victoria Park. Problems have cleared, but it is still jammed from Markham Road. Northbound Don Valley Parkway, slow from Bloor. I'm Maytel Sperling. More traffic in minutes on CKDO.
0: Thank you so much, Maytel. And, you know, this is another double feature weekend here at CKDO. And we're going to be celebrating the stars having a birthday in the month of May. That's right, a birthday bash double feature weekend. And some of those great stars include Bob Seger, James Brown, Stevie Nicks, John Fogerty, and many, many more. And that all starts next hour right here on CKDO.
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0: Well, not a bad spring day. Can't complain.
13: When we do, nobody listens anyway.
0: We have a mix of sun and cloud for the remainder of the afternoon. And for tonight, partly cloudy sky, slight chance of a shower. And temperatures are going to cool down to zero. And with that, we have a frost advisory. For tomorrow, Saturday's going to start off sunny, then become a mix of sun and cloud and a chance of a shower in the afternoon. May even see a thunderstorm. Tomorrow's high is 16, but a little cooler at the lake. And for Sunday, Mother's Day, you're looking at a mix of sun and cloud, a high 13. Long-range forecast, more of the same. Monday, mix of sun and cloud, 13. Mix of sun and cloud, 13 Tuesday. Mix of sun and cloud Wednesday, but 15. Sooner or later, it's going to warm up. It's 10 now with the

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1: Good afternoon. It's 4 o'clock. I'm John Lodge with CKDO News. Partly cloudy with a chance of showers early this evening. Clearing this evening, a low of zero. We do have a risk of frost. It's 10 right now. Checking traffic, here's Maytel.
2: 401 westbound in the express by Victoria Park. Some problems taking out the right lane have cleared, but still jammed from Nielsen. Eastbound on the 401, it's slow from Brock Road to Salem. Parkway North jammed from Bloor. I'm Maytel Sperling. More traffic in minutes on CKDO.
1: Making news this hour, a frost advisory is in effect. Environment Canada says temperatures will drop near the freezing mark tonight and will stay there until tomorrow morning. So if you have any plants outside, you should consider covering them up to avoid any damage. The country's latest job numbers are out, and the numbers show that the unemployment rate rose to 6.9%. Economists were expecting the unemployment rate to hold at 6.7%, but Stats Canada says the country posted a net decline of 112,000 jobs over the first 4 months of the year, which led to the rise in the unemployment rate. Toronto police are investigating after three people were shot at standing outside of a synagogue. It happened last night just before 11 p.m. near Bathurst and the 401. Investigators say a replica firearm was used and one person suffered minor injuries. Police believe it was hate motivated. Ontario's chief medical officer of health says two Ontario residents who were on a cruise ship with passengers infected with hantavirus are in good spirits and showing no symptoms while isolating. Dr. Kieran Moore says the couple are being monitored for 45 days. He says there is very little to no risk to the general public in Ontario, and the couple remains asymptomatic. Well, the UAE's defense ministry says three people are injured after another Iranian missile barrage. It comes hours after the U.S. said it traded fire with Iranian forces in the Strait of Hormuz. Donald Trump says Iran will feel, quote, a lot of pain if they don't sign a peace deal. And it's going to be a busy weekend in Toronto. And to top it off, the DVP is shutting down. The Jays, Tempo, and TFC all have home games. The closure is for maintenance and repairs and runs from 11 tonight until 5 Monday morning. If possible, public transit is your best option if you're headed into the city. Well, the Jays are back at the Dome riding a 4-game losing skid. Dylan Cease will get the start tonight against the Angels. Canada's World Cup team could be out one of their best players. Captain Alphonso Davies suffered a hamstring injury and will be out several weeks. The Toronto Tempo host Washington to kick off their inaugural season tonight. And in the NHL, the Habs visit the Sabres looking to even up their series, while Vegas is in Anaheim and that series is tied at 1 game apiece. It's 4:02 at CKDO. Weather is next.
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1: CKDO weather, partly cloudy with a chance of showers early this evening, clearing this evening, a low of zero. We do have a risk of frost. Tomorrow, sunny early in the morning, then a mix of sun and cloud with a chance of showers late in the afternoon. Risk of a thunderstorm, a high of 16. And Sunday, a mix of sun and cloud with a high of 13. It's 10 right now. I'm John Lodge. 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

0: greatest hits of all time. CKDO, Chad Allen, and the Expressions got you shaking all over. 419 now. I'm Darrell McLean. Let's do another check on your drive. CKDO traffic. Maytel Sperling.
1: Westbound side of the 401 pretty jammed from Nielsen through the 404. Had some earlier problems that have cleared. Eastbound through Durham delay from Westney over to Salem. Northbound Don Valley Parkway looks heavy from Bloor. CKDO traffic is brought to you in part by Ride for the Ridge. Calling all cyclists, the RBC Ride for the Ridge is Sunday, May 24th. Whether it's your first ride of the year or first ride ever, ride, raise, and rally for the hospitals of Lake Ridge Health, rideforTheRidge.ca. I'm Maytel Sperling. More traffic in minutes on CKDO.
0: Thank you very much, Maytel. Time for our Friday afternoon edition of Did You Know? Some little things that maybe you didn't know. Maybe you'll learn something today like this. Did you know tumbleweed, which of course is a staple in Western movies, is actually native to Russia? I had no idea. Did you know this? Sleeping literally cleanses your brain of harmful excess proteins and toxins. How about this? Did you know that 70% of all carrots sold are baby carrots? And maybe you didn't know this. There's no such thing as a baby carrot. They actually just take regular carrots and scale them down. That's what they do. They form them. All right, what else we got here? Did you know the three most borrowed items are pens, lighters, and jumper cables? How about this one? Did you know the average person ignores their check engine light in their car for up to 4 months? Yikes. And finally, did you know this? About 42% of us turn on a nightlight before bed. Do you? Well, you're not alone. And now you know.
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0: Partly cloudy this evening. A slight chance of shower and then clearing later on in the evening. It's going to cool down to zero overnight with frost. For tomorrow, sunny start and then a mix of sun and cloud in the afternoon. Still a risk of chance of a shower. Risk of a thunderstorm in the afternoon and a high 16. Sunday, Mother's Day, is going to be a mix of sun and cloud with a high of 13. Right now at Oshawa Executive Airport, we're under some cloud cover. It's 10 degrees. Time to groove, as in let's groove tonight. Here's Earth, Wind, and Fire.

0: Playing the greatest hits of all time. CKDL, great rocker from Prism, and Take Me to the Captain. Aye, aye. Hey, it's 4:30. I'm Darrell McLean. John Lodge coming up with news headlines. Let's check your drive once again. Maytel Sperling with the latest.
1: 401 East into Durham, slow from Westney over to Salem. The westbound side delay through the 412. Again, volume through Scarborough from McCowan through the 404. Don Valley Parkway North, it's slow from Bloor. 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I'm Maytel Sperling. More traffic in minutes on CKDO.
2: I'm John Lodge in the CKDO newsroom. Here's what's making news this hour. Multiple post-secondary institutions across Canada say they've been impacted by a cyber attack. The DVP is going to be closed all weekend, and the Toronto Tempo are tipping off their inaugural game at home tonight as they host Washington. These stories and more coming up at 5. 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
2: May 8th, 1965, shooting for the promotional film for Bob Dylan's Subterranean Homesick Blues takes place at the site of the Savoy Hotel in London. The cards that Dylan holds up to the camera are painted by Alan Price and Joan Baez.
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2: And finally, it's May 8th, 1974, and a band that's not usually well received by critics, yet sold over 25 million records, has the number one song on this day. It's a remake of Little Eva's Locomotion, and that band is Grand Funk Railroad. I'm Daryl McClain, and that's Today in Rock and Roll History.

0: greatest hits of all time, CKDO. Everybody's doing the locomotion. Number one today in rock and roll history back in 1974. Gotta love that. Good times. Hey, it's 4:43. I'm Darrell McLean. Hope you enjoyed today in rock and roll history. Another new one coming your way tomorrow at 10:15. It's 4:43, and that means time for another check on the drive. CKDO traffic, Maytel Sperling.
1: 401 East into Durham, slow from West Nay to Salem. The westbound side heavy through the 412. Don Valley Parkway North, busy from Bloor. South 404, heavy steels through the 401. I'm Maytel Sperling. 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
0: Tonight, we have a frost advisory in effect from Environment Canada. For the early part of the evening, it'll be partly cloudy, then gradually clearing overnight, and a low of zero with a, good chance of frost. For tomorrow, it's going to be sunny early in the morning, then a mix of sun and cloud, chance of a shower in the afternoon, the risk of a thunderstorm in the late afternoon. Tomorrow's high 16, 11 down at the lake. For Sunday, Mum's Day, it's going to be a mix of sun and cloud, 13, more of the same on Monday, mix of sun and cloud, 13. Tuesday, mix of sun and cloud, 13. No, it's not a skipping record. That's what the forecast calls for. It's 10 in Oshawa now. It's party like it's 1999. Here's Prince.

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1: Good afternoon. It's 5 o'clock. I'm John Lodge with CKDO News. Partly cloudy with a chance of showers early this evening, clearing later this evening, a low of zero with a risk of frost. It's 10 right now. Checking traffic, here's Maytel.
2: 401 East through Durham slow from Westney to Salem. Some volume into Whippy and Oshawa. The westbound side looks slow through the 412. Volume McCowan through the 404. Don Valley Parkway North, it is slow from Bloor. I'm Maytel Sperling. More traffic in minutes on CKDO.
1: Here's what's making news this hour. It's going to be another cold one tonight. Environment Canada has issued a frost advisory saying temperatures will be near the freezing mark. Make sure to cover up any plants you might have outside to avoid damage. Now, police are investigating a collision in Uxbridge that injured two people. Investigators say the vehicle was going east on Albright when it crashed into the woods. A passenger in the vehicle was transferred to a Toronto trauma center, while the driver of the vehicle has since been released from hospital. Multiple post-secondary institutions across Canada say they've been impacted by a cyber attack targeting an education system used by thousands of schools globally. Information affected by the attack may include names, emails, and messages exchanged in the Canvas platform. However, there is no evidence that passwords, financial information, or government identifiers have been compromised. Canada's unemployment rate is climbing higher. It hit 6.9% last month as the economy lost 18,000 jobs. Stats Canada says the country has posted a net decline of 112,000 jobs over the first 4 months of the year. Spanish authorities are preparing to receive a hantavirus-stricken cruise ship headed to the Canary Islands. At least three passengers have died and several others are sick. Two Ontario residents who were on the ship are in good spirits and showing no symptoms. Dr. Kira Moore says the couple are isolating and are being monitored for 45 days. Well, the U.S. has disabled two more Iranian tankers. They say the tankers were fired on after they attempted to break the American blockade. Donald Trump has described the strikes as a, quote, love tap, while Iran's foreign ministry has called the strikes, quote, a clear violation of the ceasefire. And it's a busy weekend in Toronto. Three Jays games, the Toronto Tempo debut, and the largest ever crowd at a TFC game. And to top it all off, the DVP is going to be closed for repairs and maintenance. The closure starts tonight at 11 and goes until 5 a.m. Monday. The Jays are back under the dome tonight, taking on the Angels. Soccer Canada captain Alphonso Davies has injured his hamstring just 6 weeks away from the start of the World Cup. The Toronto Tempo are tipping off their inaugural game tonight against Washington. And in the NHL playoffs, the Habs look to draw even with the Sabres, while the Golden Knights and the Ducks play game three with their series all tied at one game apiece. It's 5:03 at CKDO. Weather is next.
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1: CKDO weather, partly cloudy with a chance of showers early this evening, clearing later this evening, a low of zero. We do have a frost advisory at the risk of frost overnight. Tomorrow, sunny early in the morning, then a mix of sun and cloud with a chance of showers late in the afternoon. Risk of a thunderstorm, a high of 16. And Sunday, a mix of sun and cloud and a high of 13. It's 10 degrees right now. I'm John Lodge. 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

0: 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Christopher Cross, Ride Like the Wind. Another guy who had a birthday this month. All right, part of our birthday bash here at CKDO. Hey, it's 5:15. You know what that means. 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
1: New problems on the westbound side of the 401 through Brock Street. A couple of left lanes are out. It's slow on approach. 401 eastbound, it's heavy through Ajax. DVP North, slow from Bloor. Just a reminder for the weekend, starting tonight at 11 o'clock, the DVP will be closed top to bottom for maintenance until Monday morning at 5 a.m. And CKDO traffic is brought to you in part by Colonial Pools in Ajax. 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I'm Maytel Sperling. More traffic in minutes on CKDO.
0: Thank you, Maytel. Daryl McLean here till 7 o'clock. And what's going on in our music news today? The vintage vinyl news. Well, congratulations are going out to Bryan Adams. The video for his monster 1991 hit, Everything I Do It For You, just joined the YouTube Billion Views Club. And that's the second video that he's had reached that. The other one was for his big hit, Please Forgive Me. Boy, a lot of people watching that. What else is going on? Queen in the news. Queen is now in the wine business. They've just debuted the new Queen Côte de Provence Rosé with drummer Roger Taylor taking a hands-on role in its creation. He says, I've spent a lot of time around wine over the years, and I wanted to create something that felt consistent, expressive, and genuinely enjoyable in partnership with good friends. So you can get some Queen wine now. So there you go. Your vintage vinyl news.
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0: The good news, the temperature just popped up a little bit, jumped 2 degrees, or at 12 right now. And we're getting a bit more sunshine, but it's going to be partly cloudy this evening and still about a 30% chance of a shower. Clearing later on in the evening and a low of zero. And with that comes the risk of frost. As a matter of fact, we have a frost advisory. Tomorrow starts off sunny early in the morning, then turns to a mix of sun and cloud with a chance of a shower in the late afternoon. Risk of a thunderstorm as well in the late afternoon. Tomorrow's high 16, 11 at the lake. And for your Mother's Day Sunday, you can expect a mix of sun and cloud with a high of 13. Right now at Oshawa Executive Airport, enjoying some sunshine. It's 12 degrees and we got the bead. Here come the Go-Go's.

0: 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And coming your way could be a free pair of tickets to catch the legendary Diana Ross live at Casino Rama Resort August 14th. Wanna go?
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0: greatest of all time, CKDO, and amen. Follow your daughter home. They are the Guess Who. I'm Darrell McLean. It's just coming up to 5:31. John Lodge, right over there, standing by with news headlines. But first, let's get you home. Supper's waiting. Let's check traffic and Maytel Sperling.
1: 401 eastbound into Durham, slow from West Nea to Salem. The westbound side, you've got a delay through Brock Street. Two left lanes are blocked off. The Don Valley Parkway north, heavy from Bloor. And the southbound side, delay from Steeles through the 401. CKDO traffic is brought to you in part by the Region of Durham Waste Management Department. 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I'm Maytel Sperling. More traffic minutes on CKDO.
2: I'm John Lodge in the CKDO newsroom. Here's what's making news this hour. The DVP is closed all weekend. Two Canadians who were on a cruise trip stricken with hantavirus are in good spirits and have no symptoms. And the Blue Jays are back home hosting the Angels down at the Dome tonight. These stories and more coming up at 6. 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
0: Look at Rich. JL. Yeah, that's a new name for him. I don't want to call him from now on. JL. All right, 5:32, and congratulations to Marilyn Tobin. Marilyn's off to see the one and only Diana Ross live on stage at Casino Rama on August 14th. She was caller number 7 on this very lucky Freebie Friday for her. So congratulations, Marilyn. She says she doesn't have a date yet to go. And I said, what about me? And she just laughed. Imagine that. Anyway, congratulations to

0: Anyway, congratulations to everyone who picked up tickets on this Freebie Friday for Diana Ross from CKDO.
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0: 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There she is, Joni Mitchell's Big Yellow Taxi, 541. Let's see, maybe you're in a Big Yellow Taxi and you're caught in traffic. Hopefully not. Let's see what's going on in the streets and highways. CKDO traffic and Maytel Sperling.
1: 401 eastbound into Durham, slow from Westney to Salem. The westbound side, you've got a delay through Brock Street. Two left lanes are blocked off. The Don Valley Parkway north, heavy from Bloor. And the southbound side, delay from Steeles through the 401. CKDO traffic is brought to you in part by the Region of Durham Waste Management Department. 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I'm Atal Sperling. More traffic in minutes on CKDO.
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0: Pretty pleasant out there right now, enjoying some sunshine. It'll be partly cloudy a little bit later and then clearing up overnight. Just a 30% chance of a shower in the early part of the evening. Temperatures are nosediving all the way down to zero, and with that comes the risk of frost. Marjorie Mason of Let's Get Growing, not impressed. For tomorrow, it's going to be sunny early in the morning, and then a mix of sun and cloud, chance of showers in the late afternoon, and the risk of a thunderstorm tomorrow late in the afternoon, a high 16. For Sunday, Mom's Day, what's it going to be like? Well, a mix of sun and cloud, a high 13. A quick peek at the long-range forecast, almost identical forecast for every day. Monday, mix of sun and cloud, 13. Tuesday, mix of sun and cloud, 13. Wednesday, mix of sun and cloud, and 15. And finally, warming up maybe Thursday to 18. Right now, it's 12 degrees in Oshawa with Leonard Skinner's Sweet Home Alabama.

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2: Good evening. It's 6 o'clock. I'm John Lodge with CKDO News. Partly cloudy with a chance of showers early this evening. Clearing later this evening. A low of zero with a risk of frost. It's 12 right now. Checking traffic. Here's Maytel.
3: Problems cleared westbound 401 through Brock Street. It is just some volume now left over. Eastbound 401 delay through Ajax, but improving. The Don Valley Parkway North still solid from Don Mills. Southbound slow from Steeles right down to Lawrence. I'm Maytel Sperling. More traffic in minutes on CKDO.
2: Here's what's making news this hour. A frost advisory is in effect. Environment Canada says temperatures will drop near the freezing mark tonight and they'll stay there until tomorrow morning. If you have any plants outside, you should consider covering them up to avoid any damage. Well, multiple post-secondary institutions across Canada say they've been impacted by a cyber attack targeting an education system used by thousands of schools globally. Information affected by the attack may include names, emails, and messages exchanged within the in-Canvas platform. However, there is no evidence that passwords, financial information, or government identifiers have been compromised. Ontario's chief medical officer of health says two Ontario residents who were on a cruise ship with passengers infected with the hantavirus are in good spirits and showing no symptoms while isolating. Dr. Kieran Moore says the couple are being monitored for 45 days. He says there is very little to no risk to the general public in Ontario and the couple remains asymptomatic. The country's latest job numbers are out, and they show that unemployment rose to 6.9%. Economists were expecting the unemployment rate to hold at 6.7%, but Stats Canada says the country posted a net decline of 112,000 jobs over the first 4 months of the year, which led to the rise in the unemployment rate. Toronto police are investigating after three people were shot at standing outside of a synagogue. It happened last night just before 11 near Bathurst and the 401. Investigators say a replica firearm was used and one person suffered minor injuries. And it's going to be a busy weekend in Toronto. And to top it off, the DVP is being shut down. The Jays, Toronto Tempo, and TFC all have home games. The closure for maintenance and repairs will run from 11 p.m. tonight until 5 a.m. Monday. If possible, public transit is your best option if you're headed into the city. Now the Jays are back at the Dome riding a four-game losing skid. Dylan Cease will get the start against the Angels tonight. Canada's World Cup team could be out one of their best players. Captain Alphonso Davies suffered a hamstring injury and will be out several weeks. The Toronto Tempo are hosting Washington to tip off their inaugural season tonight. And in the NHL, the Habs visit the Sabres while Vegas is in Anaheim. It's 6:03 at CKDO. Weather is next.
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2: CKDO weather, partly cloudy with a chance of showers early this evening, clearing later this evening, a low of zero. We do have a frost advisory in effect with the risk of frost overnight. Tomorrow, sunny early in the morning, then a mix of sun and cloud with a chance of showers late in the afternoon, risk of a thunderstorm, a high of 16, and Sunday, a mix of sun and cloud and a high of 13. It's 12 degrees right now. I'm John Lodge. 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

0: said. Played the greatest hits of all time, CKDO. And what a great classic from the great Rick Nelson and Garden Party. Hey, it's 6:14. What are you doing tonight? Are you having a party? Well, we're having a beach party. What else is going on? We're going to find out what's happening in movie theaters. A little showbiz buzz coming up. But right now, let's check traffic in Maytel Sperling.
1: 401 into Durham, much better. The westbound side, also no issue at all. Southbound 404 looks heavy from Steeles down to Lawrence. Northbound side, a busy one from Bloor. Just a reminder, starting tonight at 11 o'clock, the DVP closes 401 to the Gardner for spring maintenance until Monday morning at 5 a.m. CKDO traffic is brought to you in part by R. Haver Landscaping. 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I'm Maytel Sperling. More traffic in minutes on CKDO.
0: Thank you very much, Maytel. What's going on in the world of show business? This kind of falls under it. David Attenborough, the world's most famous wildlife presenter, celebrates his 100th birthday today, and the BBC is hosting a big party at the Royal Albert Hall, and cinemas are playing his nature films. You know, I always loved him. Love his stuff. What's going on in the movie theaters? A couple of new movies opening this weekend include Mortal Kombat 2. The fan favorite champions, now joined by Johnny Cage himself, are pitted against one another in this ultimate battle to defeat the dark rule of Shao Kahn that threatens the existence of the Earth realm and its defenders. That's your thing. Maybe something a little more family-friendly. The Sheep Detectives. This one's rated PG, and it's considered a comedy and family. Now, every night, a shepherd reads aloud a murder mystery, pretending his sheep can understand. But when he is found dead, the sheep realize it was a murder, and they think they know how to solve it. And this animated feature has the voices of Hugh Jackman and Nicholas Braun. And the tomato meter gives it a 97% rating. So there you go.
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0: It's turning out to be a pretty nice looking evening, isn't it? Lots of sunshine right now, and forecast calling for a clear sky overnight tonight, but it's going to be cold, down to zero. And with that comes the risk of frost. For tomorrow, starting off sunny early in the morning, then a mix of sun and a chance of a shower in the late afternoon, risk of a thunderstorm as well. Tomorrow's high 16, except 11 near the lake. For Sunday, that, of course, Mother's Day. It's going to be a mix of sun and cloud, 13, and more of the same Monday, mix of sun and cloud, and 13. Right now, 12 degrees in Oshawa with KEC and the Sunshine Band. We're going to shake your booty.

0: 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Oh, please don't sing, Daryl. That, of course, Paul Anka. What a classic. What a legend. Right here on CKDO at 6:29. Now, you on the road? You want to get home? Well, let's check your drive once again. CKDO traffic with Maytel.
1: 401 East into Durham, much better. The westbound side still a bit slow through the 412. Northbound Don Valley Parkway, some volume from Bloor. Keep in mind, starting tonight at 11 o'clock, DVP closed until Monday morning at 5 a.m. for spring maintenance. 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

0: One of the greatest hits of all time, CKDO, on a birthday bash weekend. The guy's celebrating his birthday tomorrow. There's Billy Joel in a New York State of Mind. 641. 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
1: 401 East into Durham, much better. The westbound side still a bit slow through the 412. Northbound on Valley Parkway. Some volume from Bloor. Keep in mind, starting tonight at 11 o'clock, DVP closed until Monday morning at 5 a.m. for spring maintenance. 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
0: Thank you so much, Maytel. That'll do it for me, Daryl McLean, for now. Of course, going to be back at 8 o'clock tonight. It's beach party night and our special dedicated to Mum's Beach Party. That's going to be a whole lot of fun. If you got Mum around, make sure she's listening in. We're going to have a whole bunch of songs about moms and, of course, a whole bunch of requests and dedications to all the moms out there. That's tonight at the beach party at 8 o'clock.
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0: We got a pretty clear sky right now, a little bit ahead of time, and that's okay, but it is going to get cool tonight. Temperatures dropping down to zero, and with that comes the risk of frost. For tomorrow, it's going to start off sunny in the morning, and then a mix of sun and cloud in the afternoon. Risk of a thunderstorm and a chance of showers tomorrow afternoon. A bit warmer, up to 16. And for Mother's Day Sunday, a mix of sun and cloud and 13. Right now, 12 degrees in Oshawa. That'll do it for me now. Daryl McLean, we'll catch you again at 8 tonight at the beach party. Gary Benardi's going to step in for an hour, and he's up next. It's Pat Benatar now with Love is a Battlefield.

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0: More of the greatest hits of all time. CKDO, Wondering Where the Lions Are. Bruce Coburn knows, or maybe he's the guy wondering. I never even thought about that. I'll tell you what, I'll get more details on that and get back to you. How about that? Gary Bernardi in. We're giving Daryl a bit of a break. After all, he's getting rested up for the Friday night beach party, the Friday night Mother's Day beach party. That's coming up at 8 o'clock. Before then, got some Eagles and ABBA and Joni Mitchell as well. Next up, Smokey Robinson and his Miracles.
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0: Greatest hits of all time, CKDO, Seals and Crofts, and Diamond Girl. I'm Gary Bernardi, nicely underway into our May birthday bash double feature weekend, playing the greatest hits from all the great singers and songwriters who were born in the month of May. Our double shot next will include a couple of gentlemen who were born on the 11th of this very month.
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0: of the greatest hits of all time, CKDO, Trooper, and Santa Maria. I'm Gary Bernardi. In a couple of weeks, actually, do the math, 3 weeks from tomorrow, it's CKDO's presentation of Alzheimer's Society Durham Region's IG Wealth Management Walk for Alzheimer's. Saturday, May the 30th is the date. They've got a brand spanking new venue this year. It's new to the walk. It's not brand new because Ajax Downs been around 4 years, but new location this year at Ajax Downs, and it's presented locally by Homestead Durham Region. 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